conversation starter you can share with your friends. Have you heard about this? The number of phone-free events has been surging lately with an increase of over 560% in just the last 2 years. Let me explain. This comes from the live event marketplace Eventbrite. I'm sure you're familiar with them. So what does phone-free mean? Well, sometimes it means covering your camera with a sticker, keeping it in a pocket or handbag, or handing it over at the door. You've seen this. And unplugged socializing has gone mainstream everywhere from Texas to Singapore to the United Kingdom, where phone-free events have grown by 1,200%. Yeah, finally, people can dance like a fool without the fear of being recorded. 94.3 Light FM.

0: sick. But most mouthwash contains an antiseptic that destroys all bacteria, including the good kind, which takes dietary nitrate, a compound commonly found in vegetables, and converts it to nitric oxide. That nitric oxide helps you maintain healthy blood pressure by opening up your blood vessels and increasing blood flow. Get it? However, in the Baylor study, adults who used mouthwash twice a day for a week, they saw a significant increase in their systolic, the high number, blood pressure. The good news? The data shows that the nitric oxide boosting bacteria repopulated on people's tongues within a couple of days after they stopped using mouthwash. So if you or somebody you know has high blood pressure, you may want to consider cutting out mouthwash.
1: Intelligence for your life.
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0: Well, we're getting closer to figuring out what truly makes us happy, because the latest research shows some of the components for happiness and how to achieve it are surprisingly consistent from person to person. For example, you have to learn to let go. Dr. Robert Holden is the director of the Happiness Project. He says the simplest definition of happiness is that you have more positive emotions than negative ones. So it makes sense. The better you are at letting go of negativity, the happier you're going to be. Let go. For example, if you've made a mistake, Dr. Holden says, choose to learn from it. Don't dwell on it. Don't regret it. And if somebody lets you down, choose to forgive them instead of holding a grudge. And then focus more on the people and activities that consistently bring you joy. Another happiness tip from our expert, keep trying to learn every day. Challenge yourself. Push yourself. Whether it's a new skill, a recipe, a musical instrument, or word of the day every day. Research shows any new challenge that we find fun and interesting will boost our happiness levels. Because if you succeed, you gain positive emotions like confidence and a sense of accomplishment. And even if you fail, you'll gain the satisfaction of knowing that you worked on it, you tried. And that's key, because resilient people who constantly try after setbacks, they tend to be happier than those who never try or who give up.
1: IFYL. The intelligence for your life.
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0: Welcome back to Intelligence for Your Life, and you may have noticed that a lot of old movies, music, and games are popular again, like the early 2000s rom-com 13 Dresses, the Spice Girls from the 1990s, and older video games like Super Mario. And there is a good reason, apparently, because tapping into nostalgia is the ultimate coping mechanism for stress. People are escaping into the past when the world seems simpler. Old favorites offer solace and predictability in troubling, unpredictable times. Psychology professor Dr. Wing Lee Chung at the University of Winchester in England, he studies nostalgia, and his research shows that embracing nostalgia by watching old movies, listening to old songs, or even taking up old-fashioned hobbies is an effective way to cope with stress and anxiety. It can lift people's moods, boost confidence, and inspire optimism. A good doctor says we can feel comforted by revisiting something that reminds us of a time when we used to feel more connected to other people. Amen to that.
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0: you need to feel happier or more energetic, remember the numbers 5 and 15. First, if you have 5 minutes, take a bike ride. Danish researchers studied more than 53,000 adults for 2 decades. The result, those who rode bicycles even 30 minutes a week, they were 26% less likely to develop heart disease compared to non-bikers. The reason? Even a short, moderate-paced bike ride works your entire core and lower body, which boosts heart health. Then, you got 15 minutes? Then take a walk every time. Researchers at Cambridge in the UK asked more than 10,000 people to track their mood and activity with a smartphone app. The result? At the end of a year, the people who walked at least 15 minutes a day were happier compared to those who got less exercise than that. In fact, the more often people move throughout the day, the more positive they felt about life. It's because even simple movements trigger the release of endorphins, which have been shown to reduce stress and increase energy and boost your mood. So riding a bike for 5 minutes a day, walking for 15, that's less time than watching your favorite sitcom. Will improve your heart health, your energy, and really amp your mood.
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0: So we, this is new to me. I mean, I know it was supposed to. It was the old cut hole in the ice and go in the sauna in Scandinavia.
1: Yeah, you jump into the ice, you get cold, and then you get into the sauna and you get warm and you go back and forth.
0: This is a crazy number.
1: So this is super impactful. My question becomes, if you are somebody that's saunaing, you're in the sauna four times a week, my guess is that it's part of an overall healthy lifestyle.
0: Right.
1: So is this a strong correlation or is this really causative? It can't hurt. We know that acute stress, which is, you know, limited amounts of stress on the body that your body is then able to recover from, like you get from being in a sauna for a period of time and then getting out and cooling off, that kind of stress is good for you. It is good for your circulation system, your cardiovascular system. It's great. But chronic stress is bad for you. So this is a, I can see why this works. I just wonder, because the people that I know that do a sauna a lot are also, you know, they're doing two-hour HIIT workouts and jogging up mountains. You know what I mean?
0: Yeah, I gotcha. Anyway, the power, the health power of a sauna. 94.3 Light FM.

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7: Here's the Light FM weatherology forecast. Rain likely tonight, otherwise overcast. Lows level off around 54. Cloudy tomorrow, rain likely 60. Slight chance of rain tomorrow night, lows level off around 53. Mainly cloudy skies expected with fog. Partly cloudy skies and dry. Tuesday and Wednesday, upper 60s. Tuesday, mid 70s by Wednesday. I'm meteorologist Jennifer Wojcicki. Get weather anytime by using your Light FM app. Right now, it's 58 degrees.
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1: Yeah, you do too. 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
1: Oh yeah, definitely. 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
2: 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And let's tackle this one, shall we? Are men actually better drivers than women? The University of Michigan study looked at 6.5 million two-car collisions and found that crashes in which both drivers were women were more common than those in which both drivers were men. It's possibly, they say, because men tend to have better spatial awareness, but when it comes to aggressive driving, men do account for 80% of fatal crashes linked to aggressive and careless driving. Researchers say it may be down to men's tendency toward risk-taking. Again, this is from the University of Michigan. Also, they found this makes men worse when it comes to investing money. The study found women investors tend to make more. 35% of women held an investment longer compared with 47% of men. And another study found women made more annually with their investments. They say it may be because women tend to be more cautious and they make fewer, riskier decisions.
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0: Here's a power tip for your relationship. Before it, your relationship, gets to the proposal stage, we want you to make sure you take a trip together with your partner, because a vacation, it will either cement your relationship for the better or unravel it. This is according to psychiatrist Dr. Amir Levine, and here's why. First, you're both out of your comfort zone, right? And that's when you can see a person's true personality. Do they melt down when their credit card is declined? Do they get frustrated if they don't know the language? Tackling challenges together will either bond you or show you that your personalities are not compatible. Traveling together is also an opportunity to compromise. If your partner doesn't want to go along with your ideas ever, that is the biggest red flag ever for what your life will be like once you're married. Another reason to take a trip with your partner, it reveals their money management style. You can get a good beat on whether they like to splurge or watch every penny. And then, it's good stuff, right? Yeah. Traveling with your partner will give you insight into their stress response, because when we're jet lagged, when we're exhausted, it can bring out our character flaws. It does for me, for sure. Pay attention to whether your significant other barks orders at the flight attendant, muscles people out of the way at the baggage claim, or yells at the cab driver or Uber driver. Down the line, our expert says that is exactly how they'll treat you after one bad day.
1: IFYL. The intelligence for your life.
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0: Time for more intelligence for your memory. And did you know there's a gadget you can buy that will improve your thinking ability? It's an air filter. This comes from research from Tufts and the University of Connecticut. In their study, adults were given a HEPA air purifier and a fake one. And the real deal HEPA filter had legitimate benefits. When study participants were given cognitive tests after 1 month of having the HEPA filter, they completed the test 12 to 15% faster. Why would this help thinking? Because it traps 99.97% of tiny invisible particles like dust, pollen, mold, and bacteria. And those particles can cause brain inflammation. So, if you want to think better, try it. Purify your air with a HEPA filter.
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0: Another great piece from our health and wellness files. If you get swelling in your legs and ankles, we want you to designate a hallway in your house as a tiptoe zone. I will explain. Anytime you walk down that hallway, we want you to do it on your tiptoes. This can end chronic edema, which is swelling, in as little as one day. It's because walking on your tiptoes activates your calf muscles, which are crucial for pumping blood back toward the heart from the lower half of the body. In fact, at the University of Michigan, they found that among people with edema, half of those who activated their calf muscles improved circulation enough to reverse their swelling entirely. Ideally, you should take 5 to 10 steps on the balls of your feet in your tiptoe zone and then walk normally for 5 steps, then back on the balls of your feet again. And do that process for a minute every time you're in your new tiptoe zone.
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0: All right, intelligent people, here we go with how to use your morning to win your day. Here are three questions to ask yourself every morning. They come from speaker and author Malika Chopra, the daughter of Deepak Chopra. She says, by setting an intention at the start of each day, you got to create a roadmap of positivity for the next 16 hours or so. Here are the questions to ask yourself. First, what will make me feel healthy today? Chopra says, nurturing our bodies helps our minds feel better. So find one thing you could do each day to benefit your health. Might be taking a walk. Might be eating an extra serving of fresh produce. The next question, what will make me feel connected today, especially in all this madness? Studies prove that our relationships are the root of our happiness, ultimately. So think of one way you can connect with somebody you care about each day. The final question to ask yourself every morning, what will give me a sense of purpose today? Chopra says, don't miss this, doing one small thing of value is surprisingly uplifting, whether it's something that helps your family, yourself, or even a stranger. Could be something, doing something creative that feeds your soul. Could be as simple as putting a dollar in the collection box for a charity. Ask yourself these three questions every morning to set your intention for the day. Win the day by winning the morning, right? I'm always saying that. What will make me feel healthy? Ask that question. What will make me feel connected? And what will give me a sense of purpose? Ask them out loud. They'll be even more effective.
1: Intelligence for your life.
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0: Contester Gabe Girard, a lot of people talking about the power of the after meal walk.
1: Just
0: did a thing on our coaching call about it. Researchers at Ritsumeian University in Japan, in the journal Scientific Reports, they had people walk for 10 minutes immediately after eating versus waiting 30 minutes first.
1: Mm-hmm.
0: Only the immediate walkers blunted their blood sugar. If you wait even half an hour, the spike has already started. The window to catch it closes really quickly. So as soon as you finish a carb-heavy meal, get up and walk for 10 minutes.
1: Yeah, so this is going to, if you do this correctly, where you go within the first 10 minutes after you finish a big meal and you just get up and walk for 10 minutes, you are going to reduce the spikes in blood pressure, or blood sugar, excuse me, and

0: and everything that goes with it, all of the inflammation and insulin resistance that goes through those high spikes in blood sugar. It'll help you digest faster. I mean, it's a cheat code for how you metabolize the nutrients in a big meal. If you're the kind of person that tends to overeat and doesn't like how you feel afterwards, this is the way to start to unpack that. And eventually, you'll control your portions better because you're like, I got to go for a big walk. I can't eat that much.
1: Yeah. So walk for 10 minutes immediately after eating.
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7: Here's the Light FM Weatherology Forecast. Rain likely tonight, otherwise overcast. Lows level off around 54. Cloudy tomorrow, rain likely 60. Slight chance of rain tomorrow night, lows level off around 53. Mainly cloudy skies expected with fog. Partly cloudy skies and dry. Tuesday and Wednesday, upper 60s. Tuesday, mid 70s by Wednesday. I'm meteorologist Jennifer Wojcicki. Get weather anytime by using your Light FM app. Right now, it's 58 degrees.
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2: Moving you forward in your life, one piece of intel at a time. Intelligence for your life. I'm John Tesh, and we now have a new sign of intelligence. It's loving instrumental music, whether it's jazz or classical, new age, or anything without lyrics. Now, this comes from a new study in the journal Evolutionary Behavioral Sciences. The study was done on high school students, and the study found that those with higher scores on intelligent tests also had a preference for musical genres like jazz, classical, big band, even electronica. What is the connection between instrumental music and smarts? Well, the scientists believe music without lyrics, it lets our mind wander more and come up with its own interpretations of what the music is trying to evoke. And there's a creativity and novelty that goes along with that, which translates into intelligence. Plus, with instrumental music, which is the only kind I make lately, the listener is more likely to analyze its composition and performance. That's why intelligent people may prefer it.
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0: Okay, get ready for some more crucial sleep intelligence. Even if you know you need to get more sleep, experts are saying do not spend more time in bed because the longer you stay in bed, the less you're going to sleep. This is according to a new study from the American Academy of Sleep Medicine. They found that spending more time in bed as a way to catch up on sleepless nights can majorly backfire. The study asked over 500 people to keep detailed sleep diaries for a full year. After analyzing the data, the researchers noticed some interesting patterns. The people who had the most trouble getting to sleep and staying asleep actually spent the most time in bed. They tended to go to bed earlier, sleep in later, and take more naps during the day, trying to catch up on the sleep that they had missed. Meanwhile, the study subjects who just got up when they were laying wide awake in bed were more likely to recover from their insomnia and get back to a decent sleep schedule. So what's the problem with staying in bed longer? Well, it conditions your body to associate the bed with your sleep problems. It can become a vicious cycle where you go to bed earlier, dreading insomnia, and that ends up exacerbating your insomnia. It's like when somebody tells you, "Ooh, John got an awful haircut. Don't look at John's hair." And then all you can do is look at John's hair. Your subconscious mind makes you dwell on the thing you don't want to dwell on. In other words, next time you find yourself awake before your alarm goes off, just get up. Don't try to fall back asleep and end up tossing and turning. Lying awake may mess with your sleep patterns long term. Good advice.
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0: Okay, my friends, it's time to look younger, longer. Certain foods can keep your skin looking smooth and radiant, but be careful, other foods can make you look old before your time. So, we're going to start with the foods to avoid, according to the American Academy of Dermatology, and this first one is probably not a surprise to you, sugar. Too much sweet stuff causes glycation. That's when sugar in the bloodstream binds to collagen and elastin, the support structures in your skin, forming harmful molecules that create sagging and wrinkles. Next is alcohol. Chronic drinking can damage your liver, reducing its ability to filter toxins from the body, and the buildup of toxins can lead to flushed skin, spidery broken veins, and yellow skin from jaundice. What else can hurt your skin? Too much salt. Canned and processed foods frequently contain sky-high levels of sodium, and the water retention can cause facial puffiness. Here are the foods that can make your skin look awesome. First, blueberries. They contain more healing antioxidants than green tea. Then eat zinc-packed proteins like lobster, oysters, chicken, and lean beef. Zinc has anti-inflammatory properties that can calm breakouts. And then olive oil. Olive oil's antioxidants counteract damaging chemical reactions in the body that prematurely age the skin. There you have it.
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0: Hey, do you think there's anything more relaxing than diving into cool ocean water or a river or a pool? I love that feeling. Well, remember that image I just painted anytime you find yourself feeling super stressed and you need a quick way to decompress. That's according to the Cleveland Clinic. And they say that we all have nerves around our eyes and nose, which get triggered when we dive into water. It's actually called the dive reflex, and it activates one of the largest nerves in our body, the vagus nerve, to help regulate our heart, lungs, and digestive tract while we're underwater. The upshot here is that we almost always feel calmer after a swim, even if we're only in the water for a minute. But get this, the folks at the clinic say you don't need to jump into a swimming pool to activate this dive reflex. You can often get the same results by just splashing cold water on your face or placing a cold, wet washcloth over your forehead and nose. The shock of the cold water will stimulate the nerves that trigger your dive reflex, and you should feel relief from your anxiety within 5 minutes. Try it.
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0: Get ready for some intel from the relationship files. I have a couple of signs that you are with the right person. Now, this comes from Dr. Elizabeth Schoenfeld, an expert on human development, family science, and relationships. The first sign you're with the right person, they're attentive, always, meaning they demonstrate small daily gestures that align with your needs. So, for example, if you have a hard day ahead, you'll appreciate your partner more if they take over one of your chores than if they buy you a little gift. Dr. Schoenfeld says, having a partner who notices what you need or want in a given moment, that's a sign of long-term relationship satisfaction. Here's the next sign you're with the right person. They respond well to conflict. Dr. Schoenfeld says, how a person communicates in the heat of an argument is a telltale sign of the health of your relationship. And the amount of conflict you have doesn't matter nearly as much as how the argument is finally handled. In healthy relationships, partners should respond to conflict in a caring and supportive way, meaning they should listen, respect where you're coming from, and share their own thoughts and feelings.
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0: forgive. Apparently, one of our biggest stressors, other than finances and marriage problems, is a lack of a regular routine.
1: Oh, yeah.
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1: All the time.
0: So it turns out even simply eating lunch an hour later than normal will spike levels of a stress hormone. Cortisol routines are paramount.
1: Oh, it's everything. Look, we are meant to be waking up with the sun and going to bed when the sun goes to bed. We are meant to live these lives that are designed around the processes of acquiring food and procreation. And everything that we do that interrupts that is just going to add stress to ourselves.
0: Amen.
1: So if you don't eat the same thing for breakfast every day, if you change that up, you're going to increase stress. If you change up the time, even the time that you wake up, how many times do we have to tell you guys, sleeping in on the weekends while it feels really good is actually bad for you because it resets your circadian rhythms and gives you more stress on Monday and on Saturday when you're sleeping in. So yes, routines are everything. And by the way, it's going to free your brain up for all kinds of additional thinking. If you

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16: 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Rain likely tonight, otherwise overcast. Lows level off around 54. Cloudy tomorrow, rain likely 60. Slight chance of rain tomorrow night, lows level off around 53. Mainly cloudy skies expected with fog. Partly cloudy skies and dry. Tuesday and Wednesday, upper 60s. Tuesday, mid 70s by Wednesday. I'm meteorologist Jennifer Wojcicki. Get weather anytime by using your Light FM app. Right now, it's 58 degrees.
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2: It is time for a conversation hack here on the Intelligence for Life radio program. No matter whom you're talking to, we now know smiling can be the secret to better conversations, because a study in the journal Frontiers in Behavioral Neuroscience found that people smiled more in conversations when the person they were talking to smiled more. And the more a listener smiled, the more positive the person speaking felt about the interaction. Makes sense, right? The researchers say smiling during a conversation makes people feel more understood and supremely connected. So the next time you stop to talk to somebody, make sure you remember to smile. 94.3 Light FM.

0: Here's a power tip for you. If you're trying to persuade somebody to go along with your idea, repeat yourself. According to social psychologist Dr. Stephen Hart, repeating your message will help you influence people. I'll take you through this. Now, he conducted two different experiments at Georgia's Augusta University in which study subjects repeated key points of their argument, trying to influence others to go along with their ideas. When people stated their case twice, turns out they were more likely to persuade others to get on board. Why would repetition make people more likely to come around to your way of thinking? Seems like it would be boring, right? Well, there are two theories here. One is the mere exposure effect. Basically, when you say the same thing over and over, it's more likely to stick in people's minds. And simply because they've heard the message before, it becomes more familiar. We like familiar things. Pretty simple, yeah. Another explanation is that repeating something makes it seem like it's really important to you. So others will take it as a social cue to go along with what you're saying. Try it. Repetition.
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0: All right, I grabbed this one out of our relationship files. Whether you're in a new relationship or you've been married for years, we now have some tips, and they're backed by science, which will help you and your partner have a happier, more satisfying relationship. Ready? Number one, plan more home improvement projects. Man, we are all over this in our house. I think Gib and his wife, too. According to research by relationship expert Dr. John Gray, you know him, a whopping 70% of couples rated their relationship as stronger after finishing a renovation project together. We built half a deck here. We put in turf, planted like 6 evergreens, bird feeders. It just never stops. Even if you're just painting the front porch, say the experts, home improvement projects help you and your partner practice collaboration and compromise. That's big in our house. Those are important skills to have for resolving arguments, right? Here's another way to have a stronger relationship. Safely socialize with other happy couples. According to the University of Colorado at Boulder, when you see another couple acting lovey-dovey, it'll ignite your mirror neurons. And just like you yawn when you see somebody else yawn, before you know it, you'll be imitating their lovey-dovey behavior. I actually like going out with couples who are unhappy, too. I know it sounds counterintuitive, but my wife and I will always look at each other and go, wow, things could be a lot worse.
1: 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Intelligence for your life.
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0: Time for some workout intel. It turns out if we can carry on a conversation while we're exercising, we are not going at it hard enough. My soccer coach in college used to always tell me that. Researchers at the University of Wisconsin say the, quote, talk test is a perfect gauge of lung function. And here's how they've quantified it. First, if you can speak comfortably, you're at less than 80% of your maximum heart rate while you're exercising. If you can get a couple of words out before you have to take a breath, but not complete sentences, you're between 80 and 90% of your maximum heart rate. If you can't talk at all, well, you're at more than 90%. Dr. Carl Foster led the study. He says, you'll know how hard you're exercising by how much breath you can waste on talking. It's the talk test. Now take it.
1: Intelligence for your life.
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0: I got to tell you, I've seen, obviously, because of what we do, so much health intelligence, and there's so many more studies now coming out about grip strength. A recent analysis now of nearly 10,000 adults published in Scientific Reports found the weakest fifth for grip strength were more than twice as likely to die within 7 years as those with stronger grips. A stronger predictor than blood pressure or cholesterol. It turns out that your hands are a readout of your entire muscular system. So you can test yourself. Hang from a pull-up bar as long as you can and add grip work to your week if it is weak.
1: Yeah, when people talk about old man strength, they talk about farmer strong. 90% of the time it's grip strength. You know what? People who have competed at a high level in the American Ninja Warrior, which is a fantastic show if you've never seen it, they say that ultimately, almost everybody that goes through there is of a certain amount of fitness that they can handle the obstacles. What it comes down to, the winners versus the losers, is grip strength. So it is an overall sign of fitness. It is an overall sign of your ability to manage all kinds of independent tasks as we age. There is no downside to training your grip. You should be working on your grip consistently. I fully, fully support this concept.
0: Yeah, and don't use the shopping cart. Just you have groceries in each hand.
1: Just carry.
0: Do the farmer carry.
1: And then one trip from the car. That's all you get. You can't go back.
0: Yep.
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11: Here's the Light FM weatherology forecast. Rain likely overnight, otherwise cloudy skies expected. Lows level off around 54. Cloudy skies expected again Monday. Rain likely, daytime highs approaching 60. Slight chance of rain with fog and spots Monday night. Lows dip down to about 53. Mainly cloudy skies expected. I'm meteorologist Jennifer Wojcicki. Get weather anytime by using your Light FM app. Currently, it's 50.

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1: They say the holy water's watered down, and this town's lost its faith. Our colors will fade eventually, so if our time is running out, day after day, we'll make the mundane a masterpiece. Oh my, my, oh my, my love, I take one look at you, you're taking me out.

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1: Yes, it is one of my favorite places to go to in the Hudson Valley, Adam Sparaker Farms. Hey, it's Allison Kay. 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I love that each year they have their spring garden show. 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
3: Hudson Valley weather. Here's the Light FM weatherology forecast. Rain likely overnight, otherwise cloudy skies expected. Lows level off around 54. Cloudy skies expected again Monday. Rain likely, daytime highs approaching 60. Slight chance of rain with fog and spots Monday night. Lows dip down to about 53. Mainly cloudy skies expected. I'm meteorologist Jennifer Wojcicki. Get weather anytime by using your Light FM app. Currently, it's 58 degrees. 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
1: Me not working hard. 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Or better yet, go to Times Square, take a picture of me with a Kodak. 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
1: 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It's Orange County's Great American Yard Sale happening in October. We should all go. It sounds like a lot of fun.
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12: Here's the Light FM Weatherology Forecast. Heavy rain likely overnight. Otherwise, cloudy skies expected. Lows level off around 54. Cloudy skies expected again Monday. Rain likely. Daytime highs approaching 60. Slight chance of rain with fog and spots Monday night. Lows dip down to about 53. Mainly cloudy skies expected. I'm meteorologist Jennifer Wojcicki. Get weather anytime by using your Light FM app. Right now, 57.
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1: Something new is being added to the nightlife here in the Hudson Valley, and I'm excited. Hey, it's Allison Kay. Yes, a new bar and lounge is opening at a former Orange County hotspot. Do you remember Who's Sports Bar in Newburgh? 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It's New York Secrets Bar and Lounge. Yes, opening in the former Who's Sports Bar on Route 17K in Newburgh. 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Yes, I'm looking forward to it.
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4: Attorney Richard Margolis from Levinson Axelrod, really appreciate it. 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
6: Here's the Lit FM Weatherology Forecast. Heavy rain likely overnight, otherwise cloudy skies expected. Lows level off around 54. Cloudy skies expected again Monday. Rain likely, daytime highs approaching 60. Slight chance of rain with fog and spots Monday night. Lows dip down to about 53. Mainly cloudy skies expected. I'm meteorologist Jennifer Wojcicki.

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1: Yes, it is one of my favorite places to go to in the Hudson Valley, Adam's Spareacre Farms. 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
11: Here's the Light FM weatherology forecast. Heavy rain likely overnight. Otherwise, cloudy skies expected. Lows level off around 54. Cloudy skies expected again Monday. Rain likely. Daytime highs approaching 60. Slight chance of rain with fog and spots Monday night. Lows dip down to about 53. Mainly cloudy skies expected. I'm meteorologist Jennifer Wojcicki. Get weather anytime by using your Light FM app. Currently, it's 57 degrees.
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0: before you go, there's something I want you to have.
1: Oh, it's beautiful. But wait a minute, isn't this...
0: Yeah, yes it is.
1: But I thought the old lady dropped it into the ocean in the air.
0: Well, baby, I went down and got it for you.
1: Oh, you shouldn't have.

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1: Did you hear that McDonald's is bringing back the Monopoly game?
2: Yes.
1: For the first time in 10 years. And do you remember why they took a hiatus?
0: I don't remember. I mean, did they take a hiatus because people just don't play Monopoly anymore?
1: Oh, no. It was their biggest thing ever.
2: It was the big scam.
1: It was the McMillions scam is what it was called. Do you remember that? There was a documentary on HBO about it called McMillions.
0: You'll have to refresh me on that one.
3: This story has got everything. Revenge.
4: Drugs.
5: Greed.
6: Ronald McDonald.
7: Somebody went to the FBI and said, guess what's happening?
8: The McDonald's Monopoly game was fixed.
1: Now, here's why it was fixed. The guy who was head of security for the marketing company who ran the sweepstakes for McDonald's. McDonald's is in the food business, so they had a marketing company doing it. So the head of security thought, okay, this is my chance. And he, all the top tier winning game pieces, you know, the cruises and the cash or whatever, he stole them directly from the printer. So he had them and he had all of his associates and family and friends.
2: Oh, he had a big old network.
1: He had a huge network and they all kicked it back to him, just like you do in the mob, I guess. He got a piece of everybody who won because everybody who won was his friend or whoever. There was a tip to the FBI that all of the winners were connected somehow. And so the FBI started investing. It was a long time. Meanwhile, you're buying fries and drinks and you're peeling.
2: Hoping for the best.
1: And you're winning a sundae. And you're winning another fry another day. Like, you're winning nothing. The regular public could win nothing.
0: Top tier is what you're saying.
1: Correct.
0: Oh, wow.
1: So anyway, there was a whole sting operation is how they got busted. They were invited. They were all invited. That's what kills me is the sting operation. They were invited to some conference for winners, and they were interviewed. That's how they got them.
0: That's brilliant.
1: I know.
0: That's brilliant.
1: But fast forward to today, it's going to launch at participating McDonald's October 6th. It's different this time. By the way, McDonald's fired that whole firm, too, by the way, all those years ago. You'll still have peel the game pieces off of your food items still, but you have to download and use the app, the McDonald's app, and the rewards program, and you have to pre-register to participate, and then you put in your codes there into the app. And the big prizes this time around, Carnival Cruises, a 2027 Jeep Cherokee.
2: Ooh.
1: Cash prizes up to $1,000. And, of course, free food items.
2: Yeah, free fries.
0: Security is a lot better today than it was then.
1: Yes, so, yeah. It is. It's back October 6th.
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0: 'cause I gotta have faith. Ooh, I gotta have faith. Because I gotta have faith, faith, faith. I gotta have faith, faith, faith.
1: There are so many ways to listen to us. 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
1: Morning pick-me-up time. I think you'll agree, one of the sweetest things in life that can happen is when you run into your own family or bump into them somewhere that you weren't expecting, especially your kids. As your kids get older and they start driving places or whatever. I mean, that happened to me once in, I was in the drugstore. I was looking at candy and I could feel somebody coming closer and closer to me. And I'm like, what's going on here? And it was Phoebe. Hi, you know, unexpected. It's fantastic. That's one of the greatest things in life. So this happened in a very funny way the other day. Two pilots on the runway at Dulles International Airport who happened to be family. And here is the pilot chatter.
2: One right via Kilo to follow the Dash 8, United 108.
3: Pops?
2: Hello. Where are you at?
3: About to depart, one right. Safe travels.
2: Bye-bye.
4: That's your daughter?
2: Apparently.
3: Yeah, Commuter 4977.
4: But your daughter's a pilot. Aren't you proud, Papa?
2: Sort of.
4: Is she still living in your house?
2: Oh, no, but she is on my cell phone plan.
4: Hey, they can't. She's not allowed off a cell phone plan until she get married.
2: Thanks.
4: I was on my mama's cell phone plan until I got married.
3: I am single.
4: Oh, well, see, you got
0: to say on
4: daddy's cell phone plan.
0: That is hysterical.
1: They're both pilots. Right. They didn't realize they're on different schedules or similar schedules, but they didn't realize that they ended up on the same, not just at the same airport, but that's on the same, like on the
0: runway.
1: Well,
0: yeah, they were about to be cleared for takeoff and all lining up. That's crazy.
1: Yeah. Dad?
0: Yeah, that is so cool.
1: Isn't that funny? So, you know, that was sweet for them. It's the sweet thing when you run into people that you love that you would normally make an appointment to see, or, you know, it's only Sunday evening or whatever.
0: Yeah, and you bump into them just unexpectedly.
1: So they had that. And that all that pilot chatter is fun to listen to because that's not something that we normally would hear.
0: Yeah. Right.
1: And they probably don't do a lot of that, right? Personal.
5: I would assume it's all more official as opposed to
1: right, because
5: stuff.
1: It's all logged somewhere too.
0: Yeah, actually, there are different frequencies for different things: departures, landings, communications, and all that. And the pilots know what frequencies to switch to, so there's a little place they can chat if they need to.
1: Oh, there's a little secret place they can chat. Yeah. You mean?
0: See, this is what happens when I listen to these ATC scanners.
1: All right. You probably already knew this story, Murphy.
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1: If it's new and you can eat it, Sam's found it. He's the food dude.
2: Hidden Valley Ranch has something really sweet cooked up for Halloween this year. It's a spooky ranch. Ooh.
0: Okay, what makes
3: it
0: spooky?
3: It's dark.
2: The color. Now, the flavor is exactly the same as regular Hidden Valley Ranch, but they're putting it in a glow-in-the-dark bottle.
0: Okay.
2: And they've added fruit juice and cocoa to the regular ingredients to make it turn out black. So when you squeeze out your ranch,
3: dark
2: it's going to be black.
0: Oh, wow.
2: But you're not going to be able to taste any difference, even though there's cocoa in it, which is really...
3: I don't understand how that works. Yeah, they figured that out.
2: Anyway, limited edition. It's only going to be at Walmart, and it's not there yet, or maybe you'll get lucky and find it already, but it's
3: only
2: coming to Walmart.
3: That's going to be so weird to me. I probably wouldn't buy that, but it's just weird.
2: Did you ever buy that when they had the blue ketchups and the green ketchups?
3: No, I did not. Two decades ago? The color of something and what your expectation of it does matter.
0: Yeah, it's like a brain trigger of some sort.
3: Yeah.
0: But, I wonder how many people will keep these bottles after the fact because they glow.
3: Oh, yeah. That's cool.
0: That is cool.
2: All right. Some other new condiments. Heinz, they have the Simply Ketchup that has no corn syrup in it, just real cane sugar, no artificial ingredients and sweeteners. They have two new flavors that they're going to be serving up to us. Spicy.
3: Yeah.
2: Which has got jalapenos in it.
3: Delicious. Okay.
2: And also Simply Pickle, which is going to have pickle flavors in it.
3: That's nice. All good.
2: Yeah.
3: Look, bring on the spicy ketchup for me. I love it.
0: I love those naturals, by the way. That's the only kind of ketchup we buy now is that, instead of the high fructose blah, blah, blah, blah, whatever.
2: Yeah. A couple of new things coming for baking season from Nestle. They are releasing a new morsel, buttercream frosting morsels.
3: Oh, that's good. That's a good idea. Mm-hmm. Put that in a cookie, like a red velvet cookie, and it's like you're eating a red velvet cake.
0: Probably.
3: That's what it is.
2: Yeah.
3: Or a key lime cookie.
2: And they're also releasing a new flavor of evaporated milk, caramel flavor evaporated milk.
3: Oh, guys, that will be so good.
2: Yeah. Remember last year they put out the jalapeno flavor? I think it was only available online, but they sold out quick.
3: Of course.
2: They promised they're going to have a lot of the caramel evaporated milk on the shelves.
3: That sounds really good.
2: Yeah. And also something to look forward to in 2027, strawberry float Coca-Cola, regular and zero flavor. Zero.
3: So it'll taste like strawberry float?
2: Yeah.
3: Strawberry and vanilla in that. That's what that means.
2: Dirty-ish flavor.
3: Dirty-ish.
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4: Good morning. Take it slowly with the wet pavement this morning. Let's go out to Woodcock Mountain Road. That's closed. Getting out toward the area of Kingfisher Court. Heading into Washingtonville. Closed with ongoing fire department activity. It's a structure fire here over on Woodcock Mountain Road over in Washingtonville. So far, so good. Over on the thruway, traffic is moving okay on the Taconic. 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Hudson
5: Valley weather. Here's the Light FM weatherology forecast. Rain likely today, otherwise cloudy skies expected. Daytime highs approaching 60, mainly cloudy skies expected. Tonight, lows dip down to about 52. Sunshine mixed with clouds at times. Tomorrow, daytime highs approaching 70. Partly cloudy and dry Wednesday and Thursday, mid-70s. Wednesday, upper 70s by Thursday. I'm meteorologist Jennifer Wojcicki. Get weather anytime by using your Light FM app. Right now, it's 57 degrees.
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1: Talking about the McDonald's Monopoly game coming back, and it's interesting because for such a big company to revisit something that automatically also brings the scandal back to life. You know, once you're a huge entity and you go through a scandal, you would think you would want that to be buried forever because I forgot about it.
0: Well, it was a very long time ago, and actually I was confused earlier when you were talking about it. McDonald's had stopped doing the game 10 years ago, but the scam happened for a long time between 1989 until all the prosecutions took place in 01 right. and 03. So you're talking about something that was 25 years ago.
1: It took, you know?
0: A long time ago. A
1: very long time ago. But one of the reasons, regardless of the scandal, that they bring it back is because it's one of the most successful things they do.
2: Well, you can win free food. I mean, I know everything is about winning the cruise or the bazillion dollars, but
1: for a kid,
2: you can go in there all the time and win fries.
1: Yeah, you peel the thing off of your food item and it tells you you won something or you didn't.
0: And that's one of the reasons they didn't discontinue the game after the guy was, you know, convicted. Yeah. Because it was the company they contracted out to, like Jody said, you know, was sort of this guy was the head of security for it or whatever.
1: Yeah.
0: And was peeling things off literally for his friends, family, whoever. And this thing went on. For about 12 years before it was finally, you know, it was awfully coincidental that a lot of his friends were winning all the big prizes.
1: Right. Yeah.
0: But, you know, but he went and did 3 years in, you know, federal penitentiary.
1: And only 3 years?
0: Yeah.
1: That's what I can't believe.
0: I'll have to watch the documentary. Now I'm curious because this was so long ago, I don't remember.
1: It's called McMillions. It's an older documentary. They need to do a biopic on it. I would love to see that. But I will say this, it being McDonald's most, you know, popular game or whatever, such a big deal for them, and it is coming back in October, I never played it. If I had a Diet Coke in my hand from McDonald's, I would have friends go, peel it off. You might win something.
2: My kids made me do that. I mean, I never played it, but we had the little sheet at home with the Monopoly board.
1: Oh, that's how it was. Okay.
2: Every time we'd get, peel, let's get McDonald's so we can win something.
1: And you know what? When your kids ask you to do that, and whether they do it on the app for this time, this go around, you should let them do it. Everything is new to a child. Yes.
0: Well, the fact that it's on an app now means you don't have a bunch of pieces you have to constantly keep up with, you know? That's my problem. I lost them all.
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Murphy, Sam, and Jody. 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
2: Good morning on this Monday morning. Take it slowly. Roads are wet. Let's go out to Route 9. Route 9 is moving okay, but do watch out for some ongoing milling and paving over in Poughkeepsie as you get out towards Spackenkill Road. Over on the Thruway South, exit 16, it's an accident in Harriman. And over on Woodcock Mountain Road, right into Kingfisher Court in Washingtonville, everything closed. It's a serious fire there, so avoid that. Woodcock Mountain Road over in Washingtonville. 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

0: 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Hudson Valley weather. Here's the Light FM weatherology forecast. Rain likely today, otherwise cloudy skies expected. Daytime highs approaching 60. Mainly cloudy skies expected tonight. Lows dip down to about 52. Sunshine mixed with clouds at times. Tomorrow, daytime highs approaching 70. Partly cloudy and dry Wednesday and Thursday. Mid 70s Wednesday, upper 70s by Thursday. I'm meteorologist Jennifer Wojcicki. Get weather anytime by using your Light FM app. Right now, it's 57 degrees.
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3: Good morning. I'm Jennifer Bolsoni with the Light FM News Update. A weekend-long nor'easter bringing strong winds and coastal flooding across the Hudson Valley. Large waves battering communities along the Long Island Sound. While winds brought down trees and power lines, communities will start to clean up as this nor'easter makes its way out today. Kingston officials considering a new approach to reviewing serious traffic crashes and identifying possible safety improvements. The proposed crash analysis studio would bring city departments and community members together to examine crashes and recommend changes to street design or policy. A new mobile grocery program bringing free food to communities in Ulster, Dutchess, and Sullivan counties. Access Support for Living says the program will distribute fresh, refrigerated, and shelf-stable foods while also connecting residents with services including healthcare, housing, and transportation assistance. The group expects the program to serve about 5,200 people during its first year. SUNY Ulster's annual fall concert series returning October 7th at the Quimby Theater on its Stone Ridge campus. The opening concert will feature the college's string ensemble, college chorus, and college community band. The performance begins at 7:30 p.m. and is free and open to the public. The Yankees-Orioles regular season finale was canceled due to rain, and now the Yankees look ahead to the playoffs. They'll take on their arch rival, the Boston Red Sox, in the wild card round beginning tomorrow night. The MTV Video Music Awards, hosted by Snoop Dogg last night from L.A. in the books. The show opened with a performance by Madonna, who walked away with three awards, including Artist of the Year. Country singer Kacey Musgraves paid tribute to the late Dolly Parton with a rendition of her song, I Will Always Love You. And Taylor Swift made VMA history, accepting the first Artist Director Award for her work behind the camera. Also won the biggest award of the night, Video of the Year, for her song, Fate of Ophelia. Receive news updates all day with your Light FM app. More Murphy, Sam, and Jody next on Light FM.
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9: Sam's got music news.
10: We now know the last song that Dolly Parton recorded before she passed away, and it's a a most unusual story and not one I expected, so I'm going to share it with you.
8: Okay.
10: We found this out at the end of last week when the band U2 mm-hmm. announced their new album that's coming out in November. Here's the first song from it. In the silence, the devil rock and roll.
11: Wow, did they get young all of a sudden?
10: I know. It sounds so much different than regular U2. Uh-huh. Yeah. Anyway, Bono was the one that was announcing the song, and or the album rather, and everything that's on it. And he said that Dolly Parton's last song was recorded with U2 for a duet on this album. It comes out November 18th. Now, the whole story is that Bono went to Dolly months ago and said, hey, I'm working on a special project, Irish folk songs. I got a song I want you to be on. Check this out. Dolly listened and said, I'm not that into Irish folk songs.
11: Well, you know what? That's so honest of her, okay.
10: But I have this other song called Torn I want you to listen to. She sent it to him, and Bono reworked the song, and he said, hear it, I reworked it. Let's get it. Let's do it together. So back in June, 2 months before she died, and this is according to Bono, that she was ill and actually got out of bed to sing this song, to do her part on this song.
12: Wow.
10: And he said it's, you can hear it on the song, and it's so moving that he can't even listen to it anymore.
11: Oh, no. But it's on the album.
10: It's on the album. I don't have the song yet because it's not going to come out till the album does in November. The song is called, like I said, it's called Torn. She actually got to hear her part, the whole mix together, before she passed away. She signed off on it and said, yeah, I'm definitely in.
11: That's quite a warning from Bono and you and everybody in that, because it's like, okay, so she's going to sound different and we've never heard that. There's going to be something there.
8: It's, if it's that kind of vulnerability, that's a rarity that she would allow that.
11: Sure.
8: She's, you know, I mean, she still is in control of her image even though she's not here. You
11: sure.
8: know?
11: Yeah. Johnny Cash did that towards the end of his life. He recorded some very vulnerable
8: right.
11: sounding tracks.
10: Yeah, albums that
11: right.
10: he recorded.
8: Grammy Award winning.
10: Yeah, he
11: you're
10: did
11: right.
10: a, he did a Nine Inch Nails song that was just
11: right.
10: like,
11: oh, right.
10: a heart puller there.
11: You're right.
10: So anyway, it's called Torn. As soon as I can get my hands on it, hopefully before the album comes out, we'll share it with you. But
11: okay.
10: look for that in November.
8: Coming up, Jody's got three things to know today at 6:50.
11: Coming up next, though, Sheet Pan Nachos never hurt anybody and certainly didn't hurt you.
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2: When you follow along, you also get recipes. Our game day grub recipes live for you right now because game day. But I want to shout out, some of them are really, really good for weeknight dinners, especially the sheet pan nachos. Your kids will love it if you do sheet pan nachos once in a great while for dinner.
3: The picture you posted on Facebook, it's amazing.
2: That's
3: looking.
2: A pan of nachos that I made not that long ago with like it was like taco meat. It was taco flavored meat on the chips, spread out on the pan, then cheese, then like black olives, and then I put it back in to melt it again. And then when it came out, we kind of separated out because I like salsa on mine. You know, I like a little sour cream. Don't put any cilantro for Murphy, but
0: of course not.
2: No, but you can do that.
0: But since you can't see the picture right now, if you pictured the perfect appetizer that you ordered from some place, covered in cheese and meat and tomatoes and all of those kinds of things, I was going to say the same thing that Sam said, but Sam beat me to it. Is the that actually is one of the most appetizing looking pictures I think you've ever posted on
2: really?
0: Social.
2: Okay, cool.
0: Yes, I'm hungry for it right now.
2: It came right
0: out
2: of the oven when I took that shot. So just know it looks that good and anybody can do this. No cooking required, only assembly. And so I posted that and the comments that rolled in, I guess you're right about the picture. Sandra said, oh my gosh, but I've been making these for years. Brenda says, yum, those look dangerous. They do go quickly. My favorite comment is from Randall, though, about the sheet pan nachos, because it's like you don't have to do what we do with the hamburger meat and the taco and in that family. He says, we do that with pulled barbecue pork.
0: Ooh.
2: And a can of Rotel on top with diced jalapenos. Mm. And the word he wrote was divine. Mm. That does sound good.
4: Yeah.
2: And Murphy, as much as you like my buffalo chicken, when I make buffalo chicken in the slow cooker and we eat it on sliders, you could do buffalo chicken nachos or barbecue nachos or pulled pork or anything.
3: Basically, whatever you can put on a chip.
2: Whatever you want to put, like whatever, get a meat, get a cheese, get some extras. So sheet pan nachos, the method, and all those other recipes online for you at murphysamandjody.com under Game Day Grub.
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2: There's a new trailer out for a movie that's coming out Thanksgiving. I don't know how to feel about it because it's like, is this supposed to be funny? Is it supposed to be serious? Because it's Nicolas Cage like you've never seen him before. The movie is called Madden, and he is playing NFL legend John Madden.
3: Here's my playbook. 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
0: It doesn't exactly sound like him, but man, he looks like him, you know?
2: Yeah. It's a biopic, and he looks like, to me, I'm looking at him, but I know it's Nicolas Cage. So I don't know how the family feels about this, but it's all about his career, his Super Bowl championships, him going into the broadcast part of football, and then when he's approached about the Madden game and how he, because the Madden game,
0: the video game
2: is the one that the way he lives on the most.
4: That's how he lives on now. Yeah.
2: This movie, it's crazy looking. Sienna Miller's in it. Christian Bale is in it, but almost unrecognizable.
0: John Mulaney's in it.
2: Yeah. Like all these people, you have to go see the trailer. So here's where you're going to get to see it. If you haven't seen the trailer yet, it's going to be released November 11th in theaters, and then on Prime Video on the 18th. So around Thanksgiving time, you can get together with the family and watch this. Coming up next, I've got a bonus outsider for you.
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5: Good morning. Taking a ride to the Thruway. Thruway South exit 16 into Harriman. Accident clear. Northbound Thruway looks fine out through Kingston. Over on Woodcock Mountain Road in Washingtonville, everything closed at Kingfisher Court. It's a structure fire there. Serious fire. Avoid Woodcock Mountain Road over in Washingtonville. 209 at 211. It's ongoing paving over in the area of Cuttabackville. Taking a ride to the Mid-Hudson Bridge construction. 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
6: Here's the Light FM weatherology forecast. Rain likely today, otherwise cloudy skies expected. Daytime highs approaching 60. Mainly cloudy skies expected tonight. Lows dip down to about 52. Sunshine mixed with clouds at times tomorrow. Daytime highs approaching 70. Partly cloudy and dry Wednesday and Thursday. Mid 70s Wednesday. Upper 70s by Thursday. I'm meteorologist Jennifer Wojcicki. Get weather anytime by using your Light FM app. Right now, it's 57 degrees.
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9: Good morning, I'm Jennifer Bolsoni with the Light FM News Update. A weekend-long nor'easter bringing strong winds and coastal flooding across the Hudson Valley. Large waves battering communities along the Long Island Sound. While winds brought down trees and power lines, communities will start to clean up as this nor'easter makes its way out today. Kingston officials considering a new approach to reviewing serious traffic crashes and identifying possible safety improvements. The proposed crash analysis studio would bring city departments and community members together to examine crashes and recommend changes to street design or policy. A new mobile grocery program bringing free food to communities in Ulster, Dutchess, and Sullivan counties. Access Support for Living says the program will distribute fresh, refrigerated, and shelf-stable foods while also connecting residents with services including healthcare, housing, and transportation assistance. The group expects the program to serve about 5,200 people during its first year. SUNY Ulster's annual fall concert series returning October 7th at the Quimby Theater on its Stone Ridge campus. The opening concert will feature the college's string ensemble, College Chorus, and College Community Band. The performance begins at 7:30 p.m. and is free and open to the public. The Yankees-Orioles regular season finale was canceled due to rain, and now the Yankees look ahead to the playoffs. They'll take on their arch rival, the Boston Red Sox, in the wild card round beginning tomorrow night. The MTV Video Music Awards, hosted by Snoop Dogg last night from L.A., in the books. The show opened with a performance by Madonna, who walked away with three awards, including Artist of the Year. Country singer Kacey Musgraves paid tribute to the late Dolly Parton with a rendition of her song, I Will Always Love You. And Taylor Swift made VMA history, accepting the first Artist Director Award for her work behind the camera. Also won the biggest award of the night, Video of the Year, for her song, Fate of Ophelia. Receive news updates all day with your Light FM app. More Murphy, Sam, and Jody next on Light FM.
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1: Bonus Hollywood Outsider for you. Matthew McConaughey has been doing a lot of press lately, I guess because of that Apple TV show he's got called Brothers with Woody Harrelson, where they play fictionalized versions of themselves.
0: But they're playing fictionalized versions because isn't there some rumor that they're related somehow, some way?
1: Yes.
0: Half-brothers or something like that?
1: The rumor is that one of their mothers had an affair with the other's father.
0: Okay.
1: So, right? That's what it boils down to.
0: Rumor.
1: And they do like each other, and they've always connected and clicked. We don't know if that's because of their sense of humor or their lifestyles. Anyway. Yeah.
0: And maybe you don't know they're feeding off the rumor to create a wonderful TV show. You know?
1: It looks hilarious. They say it's a great escape. It's not for kids, by the way, though. Just even the trailer is like, don't watch with the kids around. But moving forward, Matthew has been talking lately. Did you guys know that he once dated Janet Jackson?
0: Never heard of that.
1: For a quick, short-lived romance. She confirmed it, that they had a quick. They met each other backstage at the Grammys in 2002, and they went and spent some time together. And the funny story is that he credits her with helping him stop smoking weed. Supposedly, he stopped getting high, because after hanging out with her, he was all interested in her, and he started playing That's the Way Love Goes, one of her songs. And he liked it so much, he played it 24 times in a row.
0: Oh, no, that's love or obsession at that point.
1: Well, that's what he was doing. So he was high, listening to that 24 times in a row, and even he realized, this is not a good best use of my time. I have aspirations in life. This is before he won his Academy Award.
0: Yeah.
1: So he credits her. To me, it's like his actions. He's the one that did that. Uh-huh. She didn't say, listen to this 24 times. He realized, okay, I need to stop doing this. So he credits Janet Jackson with helping him stop doing that. He had one slip up while on a movie set with Snoop Dogg. Snoop apparently replaced the fake cigarettes with real ones. That's the rumor. Anyway, that's the Maddie news that I thought was so funny. And did you realize he dated Janet Jackson?
2: No, I did not.
1: No. Also, we've got Anne Hathaway and Tom Cruise will begin filming Days of Thunder 2 in March next year.
0: Up next, three things to know today.
3: 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A wide variety of different eras. If I could, then I would. And textures. 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
3: Here's three things to know today.
4: Number one, a powerful nor'easter storm battered the Northeast over the weekend with heavy rain and strong winds and some coastal flooding. Parts of New York and Jersey were under states of emergency and thousands of people lost power. The storm is expected to keep affecting some parts of that area through today, and then it should be all gone, all done. Number two, in the dating world, we talk a lot about and you hear a lot about chemistry and knowing things right away. But they say the big thing now is the compatibility window, meaning chemistry is great at first, but compatibility shows up later. So if you continue to date someone, strong attraction or not, do they have what it takes to sustain? Are you compatible?
5: Yeah.
4: How does that person handle a disagreement? Or how does that person handle it when plans change?
5: How do you handle it?
4: Have you traveled together?
5: Yeah.
4: You need so that's a compatibility window thing to give it a chance. Chemistry's great. Compatibility matters. And then number three, a newly restored 9 to 5 is coming back to the big screen. We are talking about the film starring Dolly Parton, Jane Fonda, Lily Tomlin. It'll be in theaters for a week beginning October 9th, and Disney will donate the net proceeds from each ticket sold to the Dollywood Foundation, which will also support her Imagination Library.
3: 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Three things to know today.
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3: Good morning. Watch out for fire department activity in Washingtonville this morning. Woodcock Mountain Road is closed right at Kingfisher Court in Washingtonville. It's all due to a structure fire there. We'll keep an eye on that for you throughout the morning. Let's go to the thruway south down by exit 12. It's an accident into West Nyack. Northbound thruway looks fine out through Newburgh and getting right into Kingston. Mid-Hudson Bridge, ongoing construction. 9 over in Poughkeepsie, ongoing paving by Spack and Kill Road. 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
6: Here's the Light FM weatherology forecast. Rain likely today, otherwise cloudy skies expected. Daytime highs approaching 60, mainly cloudy skies expected. Tonight, lows dip down to about 52. Sunshine mixed with clouds at times. Tomorrow, daytime highs approaching 70. Partly cloudy and dry Wednesday and Thursday, mid-70s. Wednesday, upper 70s by Thursday. I'm meteorologist Jennifer Wojcicki. Get weather anytime by using your Light FM app. Right now, it's 57 degrees.
7: Good morning, I'm Jennifer Bolzoni with a Light FM news update. The nor'easter that pummeled the East Coast isn't going away just yet. While the worst is over, with heavy rain and strong winds leaving coastal flooding, downed trees, and power outages from the Outer Banks to New England. Here in the Hudson Valley, the weekend storm expected to loop around between New Jersey and Long Island today. That means light rain, wind gusts up to 20 or 30 miles per hour. Today's high tide could bring more of that coastal flooding in areas. A Kingston man under arrest for two burglaries. Kingston police allege Jason Woods stole thousands of dollars worth of tools from a vehicle he broke into in the Kingston Plaza earlier this month. On the same day, the Kingston resident also allegedly took $2,000 from a business on Hurley Avenue. A new mobile grocery program bringing free food to communities in Ulster, Dutchess, and Sullivan counties. Access Support for Living says the program will distribute fresh, refrigerated, and shelf-stable foods while also connecting residents with services including healthcare, housing, and transportation assistance. The Yankees-Orioles regular season finale was canceled due to this rain, but now the Yankees look ahead to the playoffs in the wild card round against the Red Sox. Jonathan O'Halloran reports.
8: One of the biggest storylines headed into the series is the health of Aaron Judge. He continues to recover from a calf injury, and his availability for the first round remains up in the air. All games in the best of three series will be played in the Bronx. The winner of the series will go on to face the Tampa Bay Rays in the divisional round. Yankees ace Cam Schlittler will take the mound in game one. First pitch is set for 8 p.m. Tuesday.
7: 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The 2026 re-release has scored $86 million globally, including $26 million in North America and over $60 million overseas. SUNY Ulster's annual fall concert series returns October 7th at the Quimby Theater on its Stone Ridge campus. 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
1: Did you hear that McDonald's is bringing back the Monopoly game?
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1: For the first time in 10 years. And do you remember why they took a hiatus?
2: I don't remember.

0: Remember, I mean, did they take a hiatus because people just don't play Monopoly anymore?
1: Oh, no. It was their biggest thing ever.
2: It was the big scam,
1: wasn't it? It was the McMillions scam is what it was called. Do you remember that? There was a documentary on HBO about it called McMillions.
0: You'll have to refresh me on that one.
3: This story has got everything. Revenge.
4: Drugs.
5: Greed.
6: Ronald McDonald.
7: Somebody went to the FBI and said, guess what's happening?
8: The McDonald's Monopoly game was fixed.
1: Now, here's why it was fixed. The guy who was head of security for the marketing company who ran the sweepstakes for McDonald's. McDonald's is in the food business, so they had a marketing company doing it. So the head of security thought, okay, this is my chance. And he, all the top-tier winning game pieces, you know, the cruises and the cash or whatever, he stole them directly from the printer. So he had them, and he had all of his associates and family and friends.
2: Oh, he had a big old network.
1: He had a huge network, and they all kicked it back to him, just like you do in the mob, I guess. He got a piece of everybody who won, because everybody who won was his friend or whoever. There was a tip to the FBI that all of the winners were connected somehow. And so the FBI started investing. It was a long time. Meanwhile, you're buying fries and drinks, and you're peeling.
2: Hoping for the best.
1: And you're winning a sundae. And you're winning another fry another day. Like, you're winning nothing. The regular public could win nothing.
0: Nothing in the top tier is what you're saying.
1: Correct.
0: Oh, wow.
1: So anyway, there was a whole sting operation is how they got busted. They were invited. They were all invited. That's what kills me is the sting operation. They were invited to some conference for winners, and they were interviewed. That's how they got them.
0: That's brilliant.
1: I know.
0: That's brilliant.
1: But fast forward to today. It's going to launch at participating McDonald's October 6th. It's different this time. By the way, McDonald's fired that whole firm, too, by the way, all those years ago. You'll still have you'll peel the game pieces off of your food items still, but you have to download and use the app, the McDonald's app, and the rewards program, and you have to pre-register to participate, and then you put in your codes there into the app. And the big prizes this time around, Carnival Cruises, a 2027 Jeep Cherokee.
2: Ooh.
1: Cash prizes up to $1,000. And, of course, free food items.
2: Yeah, free fries.
0: Security is a lot better today than it was then.
1: Yes, so, yeah. It is. It's back October 6th.
0: Coming up at 7:50, Jody has three things to know today. And next, your morning pick-me-up. 94.3.

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1: Morning pick-me-up time. I think you'll agree, one of the sweetest things in life that can happen is when you run into your own family or bump into them somewhere that you weren't expecting, especially your kids. As your kids get older and they start driving places or whatever. I mean, that happened to me once in, I was in the drugstore. I was looking at candy and I could feel somebody coming closer and closer to me. And I'm like, what's going on here? And it was Phoebe. Hi, you know, unexpected. It's fantastic. That's one of the greatest things in life. So this happened in a very funny way the other day. Two pilots on the runway at Dulles International Airport who happened to be family. And here is the pilot chatter.
2: One right via Kilo to follow the Dash 8, United 108.
3: Pops?
2: Hello. Where are you at?
3: About to depart one right. Safe travels.
2: Bye-bye.
4: That's your daughter?
2: Apparently.
3: Yeah, commuter 4977.
4: Your daughter's a pilot. Aren't you proud, Papa?
2: Sort of.
4: Is she still living in your house?
2: Oh, no, but she is on my cell phone plan.
4: Hey, they can't. She's not allowed off a cell phone plan until she get married.
2: Thanks.
4: I was on my mama's cell phone plan.

0: till I got married.
1: I am single.
0: Oh, well, see, you got to stay on daddy's cell phone plan.
2: That is hysterical.
3: They're both pilots. Right. They didn't realize they're on different schedules or similar schedules, but they didn't realize that they ended up on the same, not just at the same airport, but that's on the same, like, on the
2: runway.
3: Well,
2: yeah, they were about to be cleared for takeoff and all lining up. And they were, that's crazy. Yeah.
3: Dad?
2: Yeah, that is so cool.
3: Isn't that funny? So, you know, that was sweet for them. It's a sweet thing when you run into people that you love that you would normally make an appointment to see, or, you know, it's only Sunday evening or whatever.
2: Yeah, and you bump into them just unexpectedly.
3: So they had that. And that all that pilot chatter is fun to listen to because that's not something that we normally would hear.
2: Yeah. Right.
3: And they probably don't do a lot of that, right? Personal.
4: I would assume it's all more official as opposed to
3: right
4: fun
3: because
4: stuff.
3: It's all logged somewhere too.
2: Yeah, actually, there are different frequencies for different things: departures, landings, communications, and all that. The pilots know what frequencies to switch to, so there's a little place they can chat if they need to.
3: Oh, there's a little secret place they can chat. Yeah. You mean?
2: See, this is what happens when I listen to these ATC scans.
3: All right. But, you probably already knew this story, Murphy. Coming up next, your Hollywood Outsider.
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3: In case you missed it last night, the VMAs happened, and it was very much Madonna's night. She returned to the stage. She was performing with Charlie XCX, and she performed with Sabrina Carpenter, and she was up for all these awards. And this is 23 years after, like, she has been there. You know, she hasn't been there in a long time. And they say she's the one who was credited with creating a spectacle at the VMA. She was the first artist to really create a spectacle, and now everybody else kind of follows in her footsteps. Right?
0: Back 25, almost 25 years ago.
3: Sure. So Madonna also, though, probably, you know, thought she was going to be the main thing. And then Taylor Swift decides to show up and debut a video, and she won all kinds of awards, including Video of the Year. And in her acceptance speech, she threw out something really sweet.
4: I want to thank and dedicate this award to one person, without whom just this wouldn't be happening. And that person is the ultimate showgirl, Dolly Parton.
3: Yeah, she went on to praise Dolly for her songwriting and videos, because this was a Video of the Year award. There was so much last night. It was hosted by Snoop Dogg. I mean, keeping the VMAs just a cool and a place you want to be. And then there was the George Michael tribute. Adam Lambert and Ray and Teddy Swims and Somber. So if you missed clips, you can go back today. It was a Madge and Taylor night, though.
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5: Good morning. Roads are wet, so please be careful traveling. Let's go out to the Thruway. Thruway South moving okay, getting down toward Newburgh. Northbound Thruway still okay out through Socrates. Now, if you're taking a ride to 17, the Quickway westbound getting up toward exit 122A in Goshen. We're getting reports of an overturned vehicle. Again, please keep the speeds down this morning. Woodcock Mountain Road reopened in Washingtonville. Some fire department activity cleared. 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
7: Here's the Light FM weatherology forecast. Rain likely today, otherwise cloudy skies expected. Daytime highs approaching 60, mainly cloudy skies expected. Tonight, lows dip down to about 52. Sunshine mixed with clouds at times. Tomorrow, daytime highs approaching 70. Partly cloudy and dry Wednesday and Thursday, mid-70s. Wednesday, upper 70s by Thursday. I'm meteorologist Jennifer Wojcicki. Get weather anytime by using your Light FM app. Currently 56.
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10: Good morning, I'm Jennifer Bolzoni with a Light FM news update. The nor'easter that pummeled the East Coast isn't going away just yet. While the worst is over, with heavy rain and strong winds leaving coastal flooding, downed trees, and power outages from the Outer Banks to New England, here in the Hudson Valley, the weekend storm expected to loop around between New Jersey and Long Island today. That means light rain, wind gusts up to 20 or 30 miles per hour. Today's high tide could bring more of that coastal flooding in areas. A Kingston man under arrest for two burglaries. Kingston police allege Jason Wood stole thousands of dollars worth of tools from a vehicle he broke into in the Kingston Plaza earlier this month. On the same day, the Kingston resident also allegedly took $2,000 from a business on Hurley Avenue. A new mobile grocery program bringing free food to communities in Ulster, Dutchess, and Sullivan counties. Access Support for Living says the program will distribute fresh, refrigerated, and shelf-stable foods while also connecting residents with services including healthcare, housing, and transportation assistance. The Yankees-Orioles regular season finale was canceled due to this rain, but now the Yankees look ahead to the playoffs in the wild card round against the Red Sox. Jonathan O'Halloran reports.
11: One of the biggest storylines headed into the series is the health of Aaron Judge. He continues to recover from a calf injury, and his availability for the first round remains up in the air. All games in the best of three series will be played in the Bronx. The winner of the series will go on to face the Tampa Bay Rays in the divisional round. Yankees ace Cam Schlittler will take the mound in game one. First pitch is set for 8 p.m. Tuesday.
10: Avengers Endgame Encore topping the weekend box office. The 2026 re-release has scored 86
1: million globally, including $26 million in North America and over $60 million overseas. SUNY Ulster's annual fall concert series returns October 7th at the Quimby Theater on its Stone Ridge campus. The opening concert will feature the college's string ensemble, college chorus, and college community band. 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
1: Murphy, where did the weekend go?
0: Yeah, I know. I thought it was Friday, hoping it was Saturday morning when I woke up this morning, but
1: this
0: that didn't happen.
1: The fastest weekend we ever had. Now, we hosted my cousin came into town for her birthday. We, you know, last minute she said, I'll do it. I'm like, great. She's always welcome. My cousin Candace, she was actually my first best friend in life. She and her sister mean the world to me. So she came in and we just ate and drank and talked and did girl time. We'd pile up in my bed and watch The Crown.
2: Murphy too?
1: No.
0: No, it was a girl's weekend. They closed the door and I went.
1: He did take us to dinner. We went to the game. He dropped us off. I mean, you were so good. So thanks for all that.
0: You're welcome.
1: I want to say this. She came in, wanted to celebrate her birthday and all that. Today is actually her birthday, so happy birthday, Candace, if you're hearing this.
0: Yeah, she's the only one getting to sleep late at the house.
1: But I also, in inviting her and putting her in the guest bedroom and just kind of fussing over her, I did not have a gift present in a box with a bow, and I'm kind of that person. But it dawned on me, yesterday morning when she was sleeping late and the dogs wake me up and I wake up early anyway, what do you think I did?
2: Ran to the store?
1: No.
2: Oh.
1: I got into the kitchen and made the first batch of the season pumpkin bread.
2: Mm.
1: And I made her own. Like, she got her own. Like, here it is with a bow on it, actually. I did put... And then while I was in there baking, I went ahead and did a few more. So our girls, Taylor and Phoebe, each got one. And so I got to deliver pumpkin bread this weekend, which was...
0: Yeah, it was like holidays come early, you know?
1: It's nice to have that sort of in your back pocket. Mm-hmm. We talked about that for your birthday when I gave you the mix.
2: Oh, God. Sam. Oh, yeah, the mix is just awesome.
1: And, yeah, it always works.
0: Well, your pumpkin bread is like the... It's become the holiday tradition. And I know you didn't expect it to become that. But
1: no.
0: That's what it smells like. It's the first bit of fall happy whenever you smell it in the house.
1: Look, last night after dinner, I said, Phoebe, I want to stop by and bring you something. She was like, okay, in her mind, I'm mom, I'm bringing a shirt or something. And I hopped out of the car and I was like, here it is, first batch of the season. And she flipped out. So want you to know that easy, easy, delicious pumpkin bread recipe is online. You could do the first batch of the season as well at murphysamandjody.com.
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11: They say Pete once drove through New York City at rush hour. 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
4: Good morning. Take it slowly with the wet roads this morning. Traffic is still moving a little bit slowly on the thruway south, getting down toward exit 12 with an accident clear. Northbound thruway moving okay through Newburgh and getting out toward New Paltz. Traffic is building over on 9W southbound, moving very slowly through Highland.

0: connecting right into the Mid-Hudson Bridge. It looks like some ongoing police department activity here. 9W southbound heavy right into the Mid-Hudson Bridge. We're seeing some pockets of volume as well on 9W southbound into Fostertown Road in Newburgh. 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
4: Here's the Light FM weatherology forecast. Rain likely today, otherwise cloudy skies expected. Daytime highs approaching 60, mainly cloudy skies expected. Tonight, lows dip down to about 52. Sunshine mixed with clouds at times. Tomorrow, daytime highs approaching 70. Partly cloudy and dry, Wednesday and Thursday, mid-70s. Wednesday, upper 70s by Thursday. I'm meteorologist Jennifer Wojcicki. Get weather anytime by using your Light FM app. Currently, 56.
1: Good morning, I'm Jennifer Bolsoni with the Light FM News Update. A weekend-long nor'easter bringing strong winds and coastal flooding across the Hudson Valley. Large waves battering communities along the Long Island Sound. While winds brought down trees and power lines, communities will start to clean up as this nor'easter makes its way out today. Kingston officials considering a new approach to reviewing serious traffic crashes and identifying possible safety improvements. The proposed crash analysis studio would bring city departments and community members together to examine crashes and recommend changes to street design or policy. A new mobile grocery program bringing free food to communities in Ulster, Dutchess, and Sullivan counties. Access Support for Living says the program will distribute fresh, refrigerated, and shelf-stable foods while also connecting residents with services including healthcare, housing, and transportation assistance. The group expects the program to serve about 5,200 people during its first year. SUNY Ulster's annual fall concert series returning October 7th at the Quimby Theater on its Stone Ridge campus. The opening concert will feature the college's string ensemble, College Chorus, and College Community Band. The performance begins at 7:30 p.m. and is free and open to the public. The Yankees-Orioles regular season finale was canceled due to rain, and now the Yankees look ahead to the playoffs. They'll take on their arch rival, the Boston Red Sox, in the wild card round beginning tomorrow night. The MTV Video Music Awards, hosted by Snoop Dogg last night from L.A., in the books. The show opened with a performance by Madonna, who walked away with three awards, including Artist of the Year. Country singer Kacey Musgraves paid tribute to the late Dolly Parton with a rendition of her song, I Will Always Love You. And Taylor Swift made VMA history, accepting the first Artist Director Award for her work behind the camera. Also won the biggest award of the night, Video of the Year, for her song, Fate of Ophelia. Receive news updates all day with your Light FM app. More Murphy, Sam, and Jody next on Light FM.
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9: If it's new and you can eat it, Sam's found it. He's the food dude. Hidden Valley Ranch has something really sweet cooked up for Halloween this year. It's a spooky ranch. Ooh.
8: Okay, what makes
10: it
8: spooky?
10: Dark.
9: The color. Now, the flavor is exactly the same as Hidden Valley Ranch, but they're putting it in a glow-in-the-dark bottle.
8: Okay.
9: And they've added fruit juice and cocoa to the regular ingredients to make it turn out black. So when you squeeze out your ranch,
10: dark
9: it's going to be black.
8: Oh, wow.
9: But you're not going to be able to taste any difference, even though there's cocoa in it, which is really...
10: I don't understand how that... Yeah, they figured that out.
9: Anyway, limited edition. It's only going to be at Walmart, and it's not there yet, or maybe you'll get lucky and find it already, but it's
10: only
9: coming to Walmart.
10: That's going to be so weird to me. I probably wouldn't buy that, but it's just weird.
9: Did you ever buy that when they had the blue ketchups and the green ketchups?
10: No, I did not.
8: No.
9: Two decades ago?
10: The color of something and what your expectation of it does matter.
8: Yeah, it's like a brain trigger of some sort.
10: Yeah.
8: But, I wonder how many people will keep these bottles after the fact because they glow.
10: Yeah. Oh, yeah. That's cool.
8: That is cool.
9: All right. Some other new condiments. Heinz, they have the Simply Ketchup that has no corn syrup in it, just real cane sugar, no artificial ingredients and sweeteners. They have two new flavors that they're going to be serving up to us. Spicy, which has got jalapenos in it.
10: Delicious.
9: And also Simply Pickle, which is going to have pickle flavors in it.
10: That's nice. Like that's
9: ketchup.
10: All good.
9: Yeah.
10: Look, bring on the spicy ketchup for me. I love it.
8: I love those naturals, by the way. That's the only kind of ketchup we buy now is that, instead of the high fructose blah, blah, blah, blah, whatever.
9: Yeah. A couple new things coming for baking season from Nestle. They are releasing a new morsel, buttercream frosting morsels.
10: Oh, that's good. That's a good idea. Mm-hmm. Put that in a cookie, like a red velvet cookie, and it's like you're eating a red velvet cake.
8: Probably.
10: That's what it is.
9: Yeah.
10: Or a key lime cookie.
9: And they're also releasing a new flavor of evaporated milk, caramel flavor evaporated milk.
10: Oh, guys, that will be so good.
9: Yeah. Remember last year they put out the jalapeno flavor? I think it was only available online, but
10: they
9: sold out quick.
10: Of course.
9: They promised they're going to have a lot of the caramel evaporated milk on the shelves.
10: That sounds really good.
9: Yeah. And also something to look forward to in 2027, strawberry float Coca-Cola, regular and zero flavor. Zero.
10: So it'll taste like strawberry float?
9: Yeah.
10: Strawberry and vanilla in that. That's what that means.
9: Dirty-ish flavor.
10: Dirty-ish. All right, coming up in a bit, your next Hollywood Outsider. 94.3 Light FM.

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1: Murphy and Jody, you guys don't have to fix dinner tonight because I brought dinner.
2: Really? Oh, wow. Oh, Sam, great.
1: Every now and then, the weekend turns into me just wanting to cook. You know,
2: yay.
1: You just want to get in there, and you know, I haven't been working all week and cutting the grass and doing stuff, and the weekend comes, and it's yes, like, sir. I got to cook.
0: That's your thing.
1: Yeah, it's a happy place.
2: Oh.
1: Friday night, I made your sheet pan nachos. And I would have taken a picture, but it looked exactly the same
0: okay.
1: When you posted on
2: social. Did you do taco meat or just ground meat?
1: I did chicken, ground chicken that I turned into taco meat.
2: Fantastic, even healthier. Okay.
1: Tomatoes, black olives, and then I sprinkled some green onions on top when I was done.
2: And cheese, you left out.
1: Well,
2: let's talk about cheese.
1: Half pepper jack, half sharp cheddar.
2: Ooh, clever.
1: It was delicious.
2: You knocked all that out. You didn't bring that, did you?
1: No.
2: I was about to say, that's gone.
0: I was going to say, that reheat's kind of tricky.
2: Okay.
1: The chip's kind of soggy.
2: Okay.

0: Saturday, I made a cast iron pizza.
1: Oh.
0: And that's like a multiple hour dough thing where you got to keep taking it out every now and then and flipping it and stretching it.
2: Did you bring that?
0: No.
2: Okay.
1: We're going to get the
2: I guess
1: third.
2: We're getting there eventually.
1: I hope this gets better with every.
0: All right.
1: Of course, the fact that I'm not having to put dinner together tonight, I don't care if it's a sandwich.
0: Yesterday morning, I woke up and I was like, let's make red beans. So Yay. We made red beans yesterday. I brought some to my daughter, Maddie. I got some for me. I got some for my son and daughter-in-law, Sammy. I'm going to bring them today.
1: Oh, man.
0: Got you guys some.
1: Thank
2: you made a lot.
0: Now, there's enough for two people, but the way Murphy has been eating lately,
1: yeah.
0: You might be able to stretch it to three.
1: I'm going to stretch it to three or share some with our Phoebe. She loves your
0: red beans. You go. Yeah.
1: She really, really does. What's so funny about you saying that, Sam, is that I was mentioning that I got in the kitchen yesterday morning and made a couple of batches of pumpkin bread. There's something about this time of the year. It calls to you to sort of be, I felt like I'm kind of nesting. I'm back. I'm cooking and it feels right to do it.
0: Yeah. When the weather starts to turn cool, I feel like jumping in there and making and cooking. And
2: Well, my favorite part of that is I get to be a recipient of both.
0: Yeah.
1: Man, I am so excited. Red beans for lunch?
0: Or
1: anybody?
0: Dinner. Or dinner.
1: Okay. Coming up next, your Hollywood Outsider.
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4: Something new is being added to the nightlife here in the Hudson Valley, and I'm excited. Hey, it's Allison Kay. Yes, a new bar and lounge is opening at a former Orange County hotspot. Do you remember Who's Sports Bar in Newburgh? 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Yes, opening in the former Who's Sports Bar on Route 17K in Newburgh. They plan to have Sunday Fun Day, Family Day, Latin Night, Country Night, and more. 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Yes, I'm looking forward to it.
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2: Let me remind you that Tom Holland is about to star as Fred Astaire in the Fred Astaire biopic.
3: You can be darn sure that comes snow or high water.
2: And he is working on the singing and the dancing and the moves he will be doing. He's not going to have any doubles for any of that, okay? So the report is his sister has been cast. Margaret Qualley will be playing his sister. But the other big casting news is that Sabrina Carpenter has been announced as Ginger Rogers.
0: Oh, wow.
2: Yes.
0: Wow, that's big.
2: I'm telling you. Can you see it? Because I can. Love Sabrina Carpenter. She's been cast as Ginger Rogers.
0: That's going to be an interesting role because it's so classic, you know, traditional.
2: I just want to see them together dancing.
4: I
2: want to
4: see them dancing, yeah.
2: I know it. So that's still in the works. We have no idea when. That takes some time, you know. But the other news from the weekend is the Marvel re-release of Avengers Endgame, the encore, won the box office.
5: God, it seems like 1,000 years ago.
2: It does.
5: I fought my way out of that cave.
0: No big surprise there, huh?
2: Extra minutes, you know, like 4 extra minutes. And it's all to get everybody ready for Avengers Doomsday, which will be in December. I mean, it beat out Resident Evil. It beat out Brad Pitt's new movie called Heart of the Beast, which also opened this weekend.
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6: Good morning. We're still seeing delays on 9W southbound approaching the Mid-Hudson Bridge. It's an accident here on Highland, so watch for delays. Mid-Hudson Bridge heavy into Poughkeepsie with construction as well. 9W southbound also heavy into Fostertown Road in Newburgh. We're seeing some stop-and-go traffic over on 9 southbound at Old Hopewell Road in Wappingers Falls. No problems at the Kingston-Rhinecliff Bridge. Truway moving okay. 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
10: Here's the Light FM weatherology forecast. Rain likely today, otherwise cloudy skies expected. Daytime highs approaching 60. Mainly cloudy skies expected tonight, 52. Sunshine mixed with clouds at times. Tomorrow, highs level off around 70. Partly cloudy skies and dry. Wednesday and Thursday, mid-70s. Wednesday, upper 70s by Thursday. I'm meteorologist Jennifer Wojcicki. Get weather anytime by using your Light FM app. Currently, it's 56 degrees.
11: Good morning, I'm Jennifer Bolzoni with a Light FM news update. The nor'easter that pummeled the East Coast isn't going away just yet. While the worst is over, with heavy rain and strong winds leaving coastal flooding, downed trees, and power outages from the Outer Banks to New England. Here in the Hudson Valley, the weekend storm expected to loop around between New Jersey and Long Island today. That means light rain, wind gusts up to 20 or 30 miles per hour. Today's high tide could bring more of that coastal flooding in areas. A Kingston man under arrest for 2 burglaries. Kingston police allege Jason Woods stole thousands of dollars worth of tools from a vehicle he broke into in the Kingston Plaza earlier this month. On the same day, the Kingston resident also allegedly took $2,000 from a business on Hurley Avenue. A new mobile grocery program bringing free food to communities in Ulster, Dutchess, and Sullivan counties. Access Support for Living says the program will distribute fresh, refrigerated, and shelf-stable foods while also connecting residents with services, including healthcare, housing, and transportation assistance. The Yankees-Orioles regular season finale was canceled due to this rain, but now the Yankees look ahead to the playoffs in the wild card round against the Red Sox. Jonathan O'Halloran reports.
12: One of the biggest storylines headed into the series is the health of Aaron Judge. He continues to recover from a calf injury, and his availability for the first round remains up in the air. All games in the best of three series will be played in the Bronx. The winner of the series will go on to face the Tampa Bay Rays in the divisional round. Yankees ace Cam Schlittler will take the mound in game one. First pitch is set for 8 p.m. Tuesday.
11: 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The 2026 re-release has scored $86 million globally, including $26 million in North America and over $60 million overseas. SUNY Ulster's annual fall concert series returns October 7th at the Quimby Theater on its Stone Ridge campus. The opening concert will feature the college's string ensemble, college chorus, and college community band. 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
1: Talking about the McDonald's Monopoly game coming back, and it's interesting because for such a big company to revisit something that automatically also brings the scandal back to life. You know, once you're a huge entity and you go through a scandal, you would think you would want that to be buried forever because I forgot about it.
0: Well, it was a very long time ago, and actually I was confused earlier when you were talking about it. McDonald's had stopped doing the game 10 years ago, but the scam happened for a long time between 1989 until all the prosecutions took place in 01 right. and 03. So you're talking about something that was 25 years ago.
1: A very long time ago. But one of the reasons, regardless of the scandal, that they bring it back is because it's one of the most successful things they do.
2: Well, you can win free food. Everything is about winning the cruise or the bazillion dollars, but
1: for a kid,
2: you can go in there all the time and win fries.
1: Yeah, you peel the thing off of your food item and it tells you you won something or you didn't.
0: And that's one of the reasons they didn't discontinue the game after the guy was, you know, convicted. Yeah. Because it was the company they contracted out to, like Jody said, you know, was sort of this guy was the head of security for it or whatever.
1: Yeah,
0: and was peeling things off literally for his friends, family, whoever. And this thing went on. For about 12 years before it was finally awfully coincidental that a lot of his friends were winning all the big prizes.
1: Right. Yeah.
0: But, you know, but he went and did 3 years in, you know, federal penitentiary.
1: And only 3 years?
0: Yeah.
1: That's what I can't believe.
0: I'll have to watch the documentary. Now I'm curious because this was so long ago, I don't remember.
1: It's called McMillions. It's an older documentary. They need to do a biopic on it. I would love to see that. But I will say this, it being McDonald's most, you know, popular game or whatever, such a big deal for them, and it is coming back in October. I never played it. If I had a Diet Coke in my hand from McDonald's, I would have friends go, peel it off. You might win something.
2: My kids made me do that. I mean, I never played it, but we had the little sheet at home with the Monopoly board.
1: Oh, that's how it was. Okay.
2: Every time we'd get, peel, let's get McDonald's so we can win something.
1: And you know what? When your kids ask you to do that, and whether they do it on the app for this time, this go around, you should let them do it. Everything is new to a child. Yes.
0: Well, the fact that it's on an app now means you don't have a bunch of pieces you have to constantly keep up with, you know? That's my problem. I lost them all.
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3: Here's three things to know today.
4: Number one, that powerful nor'easter that hit the East Coast this weekend may have uncovered what may be the remains of a 19th century shipwreck.
2: Really?
4: On Nantucket Shore. Did you hear about this?
2: No.
4: It's wooden remnants up on the that showed up, and the people who study this have already seen these things wash up, and they assumed something was there, and now they're seeing it. And so the director of the Natural History Museum there says there's more investigation, but that's kind of cool.
5: Is there any gold?
4: Okay. I knew you were going to ask that. I don't think
2: I'm
4: so.
2: I'm sure somebody's already looking
4: Let's
2: for it if there
4: it.
2: Is.
4: This was from a shipwreck 142 years ago. Number two, grandparents today want to forget the traditional grandma and grandpa names, and they're wanting to be more creative and cool. Like Gigi is popular, Coco, Poppy, Chief, even Granddude.
2: I like Granddude.
4: Because grandparents are more active today, and they just feel like grandma and grandpa sounds too old school. It's sweet, no matter what you're called, though.
2: Yeah.
4: I just have to say. And then number three, tomorrow, and I'm sure the food dude will get us up to date, is National Coffee Day.
5: That's right.
4: So check and know, be ready today and get your apps rolling, because everybody's doing something for members. Dunkin',
2: sure.
4: Starbucks, even Whataburger's giving away, you know, coffee. And McDonald's, everybody getting in on it tomorrow, National Coffee Day.
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1: Sam's got music news.
2: We now know the last song that Dolly Parton recorded before she passed away, and it's a most unusual story and not one I expected, so I'm going to share it with you.
0: Okay.
2: We found this out at the end of last week when the band U2 mm-hmm. announced their new album that's coming out in November. Here's the first song from it. In the silence, the devil rock and roll. So
3: Wow, did they get young all of a sudden?
2: I know. Sounds so much different than regular U2. Yeah. Anyway, Bono was the one that was announcing the song, and or the album, rather, and everything that's on it. And he said that Dolly Parton's last song was recorded with U2 for a duet on this album. It comes out November 18th. Now, the whole story is that Bono went to Dolly months ago and said, hey, I'm working on a special project, Irish folk songs. I got a song I want you to be on. Check this out. Dolly listened and said, I'm not that into Irish folk songs.
3: Well, you know what? That's so honest of her, okay.
2: But I have this other song called Torn I want you to listen to. She sent it to him, and Bono reworked the song, and he said, hear it, I've reworked it. Let's get it. Let's do it together. So back in June, 2 months before she died, and this is according to Bono, that she was ill and actually got out of bed to sing this song, to do her part on this song.
4: Wow.
2: And he said it's, you can hear it on the song, and it's so moving that he can't even listen to it anymore.
3: Oh, no. But it's on the album.
2: It's on the album. I don't have the song yet because it's not going to come out till the album does in November. The song is called, like I said, it's called Torn. She actually got to hear her part, the whole mix together, before she passed away. She signed off on it and said, yeah, I'm definitely in.
3: That's quite a warning from Bono and you and everybody in that, because it's like, okay, so she's going to sound different, and we've never heard that. There's going to be something there.
0: If it's that kind of vulnerability, that's a rarity that she would allow that.
3: Sure.
0: She's, you know, I mean, she still is in control of her image, even though she's not here. You
3: sure.
0: know?
3: Yeah. Johnny Cash did that towards the end of his life. He recorded some very vulnerable sounding tracks.
2: Yeah, albums that he recorded.
0: Grammy Award winning.
2: Yeah, he did a Nine Inch Nails song that was just a heart puller there.
3: You're right.
2: So anyway, it's called Torn. As soon as I can get my hands on it, hopefully before the album comes out, we'll share it with you. But look for that in November.
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2: When you follow along, you also get recipes. Our game day grub recipes live for you right now because game day. But I want to shout out, some of them are really, really good for weeknight dinners, especially the sheet pan nachos. Your kids will love it if you do sheet pan nachos once in a great while for dinner.
3: The picture you posted on Facebook, it's amazing.
2: That's
3: looking.
2: A pan of nachos that I made not that long ago with like ham. I'm sorry. It was like taco meat. It was taco flavored meat on the chips, spread out on the pan, then cheese, then like black olives, and then I put it back in to melt it again. And then when it came out, we kind of separated out because I like salsa on mine. You know, I like a little sour cream. Don't put any cilantro for Murphy, but
0: of course not.
2: No, but you can do that.
0: Since you can't see the picture right now, if you pictured the perfect appetizer that you ordered from some place, covered in cheese and meat and tomatoes and all of those kinds of things, I was going to say the same thing that Sam said, but Sam beat me to it. Is the that actually is one of the most appetizing looking pictures I think you've ever posted on
2: really?
0: Social.
2: Okay, cool.
0: Yes, I'm hungry for it right now.
2: It came
0: right
2: out of the oven when I took that shot. So just know it looks that good and anybody can do this. No cooking required, only assembly. And so I posted that and the comments that rolled in, I guess you're right about the picture.
0: Uh-huh.
2: Sandra said, oh my gosh, but I've been making these for years. Brenda says, yum, those look dangerous. They do go quickly. My favorite comment is from Randall, though, about the sheet pan nachos, because it's like you don't have to do what we do with the hamburger meat and the taco and in that family. He says we do that with pulled barbecue pork.
0: Ooh.
2: And a can of Rotel on top with diced jalapenos. Mm. And the word he wrote was divine. Mm. That does sound good.
4: Yeah.
2: And Murphy, as much as you like my buffalo chicken, when I make buffalo chicken in the slow cooker and we eat it on sliders, you could do buffalo chicken nachos or barbecue nachos or pulled pork or anything.
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1: They say the holy water's watered down, and this town's lost its faith. Our colors will fade eventually, so if our time is running out, day after day, we'll make the mundane a masterpiece. Oh my, my, oh my, my love, I take one look at you, you're taking me out.

the judges thought. I loved Harry Shum Jr.'s performance of the song on Dancing with the Stars last week. I really think that he could be the one to win the whole thing. The Stars are back in the ballroom tomorrow night for Yacht Rock Night.

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1: Yes, it is one of my favorite places to go to in the Hudson Valley, Adams Sparacre Farms. Hey, it's Allison Kay. 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I love that each year they have their spring garden show. 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

0: Jesse, what is a kid food that you still enjoy eating as an adult?
1: Mac and cheese.
0: What type?
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0: That is peak kid food.
1: Yes.
0: I gotta ask, elbows or shapes?
1: I have kids, so sometimes I get the shapes.
0: Let's be honest, the shapes are better because sometimes you get the pockets of cheese that get stuck in them.
1: Yeah.
0: And you're like, yeah, that's the good stuff.
1: Yep. I sometimes don't even add the milk. That way it's even cheesier.
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whether you've gone back to school or you're just trying to teach yourself something, sometimes retaining information when you're learning something new is hard. Well, the experts say that you could try these two hacks that help. Exercise before you crack the books, and then try handwriting your notes. I swear by that one.

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0: Carrie, what are the nuggets shaped like?
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0: I had a feeling that was going to be the answer.
1: They're so good. You got to make them five and yourself one, right?
0: Oh, you're only making yourself one? You're depriving yourself, Carrie. What are we dipping them in? Are we doing ketchup or are we doing something more sophisticated?
1: Yum yum sauce.
0: What is yum yum sauce?
1: 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That little like dipping sauce they give you that's orange?
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19: Here's the Light FM weatherology forecast. Rain likely today, otherwise cloudy skies expected. Daytime highs approaching 60. Mainly cloudy skies expected tonight, 52. Sunshine mixed with clouds at times. Tomorrow, highs level off around 70. Partly cloudy skies and dry. Wednesday and Thursday, mid-70s. Wednesday, upper-70s by Thursday. I'm meteorologist Jennifer Wojcicki. Get weather anytime by using your Light FM app. Currently, it's 57 degrees.
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Sunday, you get a little embarrassed when your iPhone says, hey, here's how much screen time you had on me this week. You might want to try this new trick that the experts are recommending. They say that turning your phone grayscale, so making it black and white, makes it less rewarding for your brain to look at, and then you naturally reach for your phone less.

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And if your water heater is on its last legs, let us help replace it when you win $25K with our at-work payday. Another coach to win that cash is coming up just after 1 o'clock.

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1: Something new is being added to the nightlife here in the Hudson Valley, and I'm excited. Hey, it's Allison Kay. Yes, a new bar and lounge is opening at a former Orange County hotspot. Do you remember Who's Sports Bar in Newburgh? Well, something new is going to take over that location. It's New York Secrets Bar and Lounge. Yes, opening in the former Who's Sports Bar on Route 17K in Newburgh. They plan to have Sunday Fun Day, Family Day, Latin Night, Country Night, and more. 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Yes, I'm looking forward to it.
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1: 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And then stick around, another chance to win with the at work paydays coming up just after 2.

So as someone who has found herself newly single after 8 years of marriage, I don't know if this study gives me hope or not. They say on average, people mistake someone as the one twice before finding their real soulmate. So you're saying there's a chance I might not die alone with my cats.

really proud that your kid's doing high school sports. You just don't love driving across town in rush hour to pick them up from practice. That's why when they turn 16, you're buying them a used car. Well, let us help pay for it when you win $25K with our At Work Payday. Another code to win that cash while you work. It's coming up just after 2.

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1: Yes, it is one of my favorite places to go to in the Hudson Valley, Adam Sparaker Farms. 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

0: Jackie, what is the kid food that you still eat as an adult?
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19: Here's the Light FM weatherology forecast. Chance for rain this afternoon. Otherwise, cloudy skies expected. Daytime highs approaching 60. Mainly cloudy skies. Tonight, lows dip down to about 52. 70 tomorrow, partly cloudy. Sunshine mixed with clouds at times and dry. Wednesday and Thursday, mid-70s. Wednesday, upper 70s by Thursday. I'm meteorologist Jennifer Wojcicki. Get weather anytime by using your Light FM app. Currently, it's 61 degrees.
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2: No.

So how much have you budgeted to spend on Halloween this year? Because the National Retail Federation says that collectively, Americans will spend $13.5 billion. 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
1: 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We should all go. 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
19: Here's the Light FM weatherology forecast. Chance for rain this afternoon. Otherwise, cloudy skies expected. High temperatures reach up to 61. Lows level off around 52. Tonight, mainly cloudy skies expected. Daytime highs approaching 70. Tomorrow, sunshine mixed with clouds at times. Partly cloudy and dry. Wednesday and Thursday, mid-70s. Wednesday, upper 70s by Thursday. I'm meteorologist Jennifer Wojcicki. Get weather anytime by using your Light FM app. Currently, 60.
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1: So tonight, The Voice is back. Do you love Queen Latifah? Me too. And Riley Green, Kelly Clarkson, and Adam Levine's back on that show. Chris Daughtry was on American Idol, and that worked out okay. Third place. Daughtry right now. Starship and Dua Lipa on the way.

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1: They say the holy water's watered down, and this town's lost its faith. Our colors will fade eventually, so if our time is running out, day after day, we'll make the mundane a masterpiece. Oh my, my, oh my, my love, I take one look at you, you're taking me out.

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We're about to put some more bills on that stack, and so let's get rid of some. 25K at Work Payday Code's coming at 4 o'clock.

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1: Something new is being added to the nightlife here in the Hudson Valley, and I'm excited. Hey, it's Allison Kay. Yes, a new bar and lounge is opening at a former Orange County hotspot. Do you remember Who's Sports Bar in Newburgh? Well, something new is going to take over that location. It's New York Secrets Bar and Lounge. Yes, opening in the former Who's Sports Bar on Route 17K in Newburgh. They plan to have Sunday Fun Day, Family Day, Latin Night, Country Night, and more. Soon enough, we can all hang out at this new bar and lounge in Orange County. Yes, I'm looking forward to it.
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0: Def Leppard, that's a pretty good song to take a walk. The right BPMs, that'll help us burn a calorie. Do you have a fitness tracker? I don't, but my best friend does, and we take a lot of walks, and I'm always asking, how far do we go? How long have we been out here? How many calories do we burn? I'm that person. She's like, get your own. But the fitness trackers are sometimes accurate. They said there's between a 15 and 25% margin of error with the number of calories burned, and you're better off looking at the heart rate zone and stuff like that. So I don't know. Life is a challenge. As you take a walk, consider that. Lady Gaga and Bruno Mars coming up next. And at 4 o'clock, the 25K at work payday, and the code could help you earn $25,000 for a new fitness tracker.
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24: Here's the Light FM weatherology forecast. Chance for rain this afternoon. Otherwise, cloudy skies expected. Daytime highs approaching 60. Mainly cloudy skies expected tonight. Lows level off around 52. Partly cloudy skies tomorrow. High temperatures reach up to 70. Partly cloudy and dry Wednesday and Thursday. Mid-70s Wednesday. Upper-70s by Thursday. I'm meteorologist Jennifer Wojcicki. Get weather anytime by using your Light FM app. Right now, 58.
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1: 291. 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You two will have a new album in November, and that will feature the final vocal recording of Dolly Parton. 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
1: A new indoor playground has opened in the Hudson Valley. 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It's called A Latte Play, and they're located in New Windsor. 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
3: Slowing down on 84 westbound, heading over to the Orange County bound, Newburgh Beacon Bridge, about a mile before 90 in Beacon. A broken down car off to the shoulder with a tow truck on the scene. Stop and go there from 52 in Fishkill. After that, looking good on the westbound side. Quiet heading over to the thruway in Newburgh. Just a little bit bunched up on the approach at the Mid-Hudson Bridge heading into Dutchess County. No big delays at the Kingston-Rhinecliff heading in that direction. Route 9 southbound, a couple of slow-moving cars over by 308 in Rhinebeck. Northbound, some slowdowns getting through Wappingers Falls. 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

0: Another good throwback right there, Eurythmics. I'm Jen Austin. Luke Combs on the way, and he loves that song Fast Car, and he covered it, had a big hit with that, but it really has been impactful for him his entire life. He's loved it for a long time, and he's always been singing it, and it just so happened that it became a big hit after somebody got a hold of it on the internet. Fast Car is coming up next. A song that got many of us through college and, well, adulthood. 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
17: Slowing down on 84 westbound, heading over to the Orange County bound Newport Beacon Bridge, about a mile before 90 in Beacon. A broken down car off to the shoulder with a tow truck on the scene. Stop and go there from 52 in Fishkill. After that, looking good on the westbound side. Quiet heading over to the thruway in Newburgh. Just a little bit bunched up on the approach at the Mid-Hudson Bridge heading into Dutchess County. No big delays at the Kingston-Rhinecliff heading in that direction. Route 9 southbound, a couple of slow-moving cars over by 308 in Rhinebeck. Northbound, some slowdowns getting through Wappingers Falls. 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
21: Here's the Light FM weatherology forecast. Mainly cloudy skies expected and foggy tonight with lows around 53. Highs around 70 with fog early tomorrow. Lows around 53. Tomorrow night, partly cloudy skies. A mix of clouds and sunshine and dry Wednesday and Thursday, mid-70s. Wednesday, upper 70s by Thursday. I'm meteorologist Jennifer Wojcicki. Get weather anytime by using your Light FM app. Currently, 60.
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Are you heading home tonight to bake something? It is an analog trend that is catching on. 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Other analog hobbies coming up at 5:45.

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1: One of Orange County's annual festivals is returning this year, but it has a new date. 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
3: Still blocked on 55 in Poquag. No access between Gardner Hollow Road and Pleasant Ridge Road. A down tree on the roadway. Traffic is being detoured around that situation. Picking up some slowdowns on 55 eastbound over by Titusville Road and Poughkeepsie. Just a little bit sluggish on the approach at the Mid-Hudson Bridge heading into Dutchess County. Up to speed at the Kingston-Rhine Cliff. No issues heading in that direction. 9W northbound, stop and go, approaching Fostertown Road in Newburgh. Up to speed on the thruway northbound, heading through Plattekill and Rosendale. 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

Okay, analog hobbies that are trending. Anybody baking tonight? That's a big one. My daughter is baking all the time, usually with almond flour. I love that, and I got to keep reading.

0: stocking, so she'll keep going. Like, here's more. Have an ingredient. 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Taylor Swift likes to bake, and she is coming up next.
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19: 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The National Symphony may not be in his future, but he wanted to try violin. 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
23: Still blocked on 55 in Poquag. No access between Gardner Hollow Road and Pleasant Ridge Road. A down tree on the roadway. Traffic is being detoured around that situation. Picking up some slowdowns on 55 eastbound over by Titusville Road and Poughkeepsie. Just a little bit sluggish on the approach at the Mid-Hudson Bridge heading into Dutchess County. Up to speed at the Kingston-Rhinecliffe. No issues heading in that direction. 9W northbound, stop and go. Approaching Fostertown Road in Newburgh. Up to speed on the thruway northbound heading through Flatikill and Rosendale. 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
27: Here's the Light FM weatherology forecast. Mainly cloudy skies expected and foggy tonight with lows around 53. Highs around 70 with fog early tomorrow. Lows around 53. Tomorrow night, partly cloudy skies. A mix of clouds and sunshine and dry Wednesday and Thursday, mid-70s. Wednesday, upper 70s by Thursday. I'm meteorologist Jennifer Wojcicki. Get weather anytime by using your Light FM app. Currently, 59.
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So we have one more chance to see Journey. Maybe you were thinking in, you know, 1987 or something. I'll go see Journey. Well, I'll see him next time and next time. And finally, it's 2026. We've got one more opportunity. Final Frontier Tour is on now, and it wraps up in San Francisco, November 28th. Yeah.

Another opportunity to pick up $25,000 tomorrow. Oh my goodness, the patio furniture we could buy with that, right? It's all on sale now, so good time for that. 25K at work payday tomorrow, 8 a.m.

Did you catch the full moon over the weekend on Saturday night? We have another one coming up October 25th if you enjoy a celestial event. Miles Smith, Stargazing. Duh.

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1: Something new has been added to this Ulster County Park. Hey, it's Allison Kay. It's definitely a hidden gem, but they also added something new and exciting for the whole family to enjoy. The Gardner Parks and Recreation shared this on social media about Majestic Park in Gardner. They have a core communication board, which is now installed and available thanks to Inclusive Minds LLC. It's great because the board has a display of different symbols and words that allows kids to interact and express themselves through this. These boards are also located at different parks all across the Hudson Valley. And if you want to check it out for yourself, remember, it's Majestic Park in Gardner.
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3: Setting up some overnight road work on the thruway northbound about 4.5 miles after 299 in New Paltz. A little bit heavy there getting into Rosendale. Delays have eased out on the approach at the Mid-Hudson Bridge. Back up to speed getting into Dutchess County. No issues at the Kingston-Rhinecliff in either direction. Picking up this down tree on 55 in Poquag. Now traffic taking turns between Gardner Hollow Road and Pleasant Ridge Road. Sluggish ride heading into the area. 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

0: Have you voted for any of the Bears during Fat Bear Week yet? I think Chunk was the big winner last year, right? And Chunk now has a broken jaw and some teeth issues, but still managed to pack on the pounds. I hope Chunk's okay. But you can vote for Chunk or any of the other 1,200 bears, Alaska's Katmai National Park during Fat Bear Week. Voting ends tomorrow, so you got to get that vote in. Man, that'd be fun, right? Eating all summer long and packing on weight and then hibernating for months. I don't know about the hibernating part. If you're claustrophobic, not so much. Anyway, Fat Bear Week is on, and you can vote for one of, I think, 16 well-fed bears through tomorrow. So one more thing to do tonight. Hosier up next.
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22: Setting up some overnight road work on the thruway northbound about 4.5 miles after 299 in New Paltz. A little bit heavy there getting into Rosendale. Delays have eased out on the approach at the Mid-Hudson Bridge. Back up to speed getting into Dutchess County. No issues at the Kingston-Rhinecliff in either direction. Picking up this down tree on 55 in Poquag. Now traffic taking turns between Gardner Hollow Road and Pleasant Ridge Road. Sluggish ride heading into the area. 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
26: Here's the Light FM weatherology forecast. Mainly cloudy skies expected and foggy tonight with lows around 53. Highs around 70 with fog early tomorrow. Lows around 53 tomorrow night, partly cloudy skies. A mix of clouds and sunshine and dry Wednesday and Thursday, mid-70s. Wednesday, upper 70s by Thursday. I'm meteorologist Jennifer Wojcicki. Get weather anytime by using your Light FM app. Currently 59.
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0: making you the smartest person in the room. You're plugged into the John Tesh Radio Show. I am your grateful host, and a cliche piece of parental advice is to choose your friends wisely, right? Well, now, this is backed up by science. You're going to like this because research by the University of Western Ontario finds good grades happen to be contagious. And when kids are surrounded by friends who earn better grades than they do, their own grades rise over the next year. Bottom lining this, the smarter your friends are today, the better your chances are of becoming smarter tomorrow. In the study, kids who had studious friends spent more hours studying themselves and earned higher grades by the end of the school year. And that was true in grade school all the way up through college. And it wasn't simply because studious people gravitated toward other like-minded people. When researchers randomly assigned college roommates, the brainier roommates had a positive influence on the study habits and grades of their less studious roommates. They studied more each day and had higher grade point averages. Yes, Mom was right. We need to choose our friends wisely.
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0: Coming up, the number one bedtime snack that's giving us nightmares. 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

0: Get ready for some sleep intelligence. And if you think bad dreams are just random, well, turns out they may actually come from what we eat before bed, namely cheese. I had no idea. It turns out Ebenezer Scrooge may have been on to something when he blamed his ghostly visions on a crumb of cheese. A new study from the University of Montreal found that for people who are lactose intolerant, that bedtime bowl of mac and cheese might be fueling your nightmares. 25% of people said the food they eat messes with their sleep. And among those people, a full 30% were lactose intolerant. What's the connection? It may be that bloating and GI issues stir up your nervous system and your dreams. In fact, studies show that physical discomfort like stomach cramping will lead to more intense emotional dreams. And people who snack up until bedtime are often night owls who are already more likely to have disturbed sleep. Now, not all midnight snacks are scary. Fruit, vegetables, and herbal tea were linked to better sleep. But if you're dreaming of monsters after the grilled cheese or the pizza, it's not just your imagination. Cheese and other dairy products are now linked to more nightmares.
1: Intelligence for your life.
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0: John Tesh with you, Intelligence for Your Life. You know, one of the hottest fitness trends today is the weighted vest. So they became trendy a few decades ago, but now they've come back around and they're especially popular with middle-aged women looking to level up on their walks. If you add just 10% of your body weight, you'll burn 10% more calories. Add 30% of your body weight, and that calorie burn number climbs to 32%. So several companies that sell weighted vests have seen their sales numbers skyrocket lately. And Peloton launched a series of weighted vest walks to their exercise offerings. And weighted vests, they don't just boost cardio. According to Tufts University, they help strengthen stabilizing muscles like your abs, back, and glutes, and can even support bone health in postmenopausal women. However, they're not a replacement for strength training, and the heavier you go, the more important form and posture become, as you might imagine. Experts suggest starting with lighter weight and wear it for about an hour, three times a week. Weighted vests are also being studied for their potential to slow down bone loss. Although the science is still emerging, small studies have shown promising results, especially in older adults.
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Hello, fluffiness. 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It'll perk up your plants. Just make sure you use flat club soda. Let it sit out for a while. The minerals in club soda, like sodium citrate and disodium phosphate, they enrich the soil and help your plants grow. Now, it has to be flat or the carbon dioxide will stunt your plant's growth. There you go. The power of the club soda. 94.3 Light FM.

cigarette break. It's like 10,000 spoons when all you need is a knife. It's meeting the man of my dreams and then meeting his beautiful wife. And isn't it ironic?

0: All right, intelligent people, here we go with how to have a great conversation with anyone. These tips come from communications expert Bernardo Carducci from Indiana University. He says, start a conversation by commenting on something you're both experiencing, whether it's the weather, it's the bar or restaurant you're at, the reason you're both at the same event. When you offer your name, also offer a little tidbit about yourself. That'll give the other person a jumping off point for conversation, like, hey, I'm John, and I'm here to see my daughter's dance performance. But do not start going off about your favorite subject, whether it's cars or the latest episode of Westworld. When we love a topic too much, we talk too much. And you are taking a risk focusing on something so specific. Some people know all the words to Bruce Springsteen songs. Others have memorized Hamilton lyrics. So stay generic for a while. And then our expert says, keep this tip in mind. Alcohol does not make you a better conversationalist. It just makes you think you're a better conversationalist.
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0: Gib, you and I do not have a hard time believing this next statistic, only because, gosh, your mom, my wife, has been this. We know so many of these people because your grandma was sick for so many years. I got sick. Mm-hmm. According to a new survey, nearly one in every four Americans is a caregiver, either professionally or because of a family. So what? How many people in America now? 350 million, something like that?
1: Yeah.
0: So one.
1: So that'd be like 80, 70 million people.
0: 70 million people. Yeah. And that's the toughest job ever.
1: Yeah. Actually, close to, if you say 360, it's 90 million people. That is, yes. And look, we are able to keep people alive longer than at any point in human history, right? Every year we add to it, but the quality of life does not necessarily match. And this is why it's so important it's so important for us as individuals to do the things in our life that make our longevity not just a number that we achieve, but a lifestyle that we achieve. So you've got to do the things that we talk about on our coaching calls, where you're keeping your lower body strong, your grip strength high.
0: Yeah.
1: You're doing the things that keep your brain intact, so that we can lower that number of caregivers. Because right now we need those caregivers. Right now we need them because of the way that we're aging.
0: Yeah. If you're a caregiver, I just say blessings on you.
1: Yes.
0: God bless you for what you're doing. Thank you.
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20: Here's the Light FM weatherology forecast. Mainly cloudy skies and foggy tonight with a low of 53. High temperatures reach up to 70 with fog early tomorrow. Lows dip down to about 53. Tomorrow night, partly cloudy skies with fog and spots. Sunshine mixed with clouds at times and dry Wednesday and Thursday, mid-70s. Wednesday, upper 70s by Thursday. I'm meteorologist Jennifer Wojcicki. Get weather anytime by using your Light FM app. Right now, it's 58 degrees.
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